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1: 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Aaron wants to know, what's better, January or July?
0: Oh, we're going to have some opinions. 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

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Just what you wanted. 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
2: You remember their jingle? So let's go back to what we heard in the 90s.
3: What it is. Yeah.
0: Hey, Tony.
3: Oh, yeah.
2: So I want you to hear the brand new Frosted Flakes Tony the Tiger jingle.
4: Okay, I want to tell you about my day one homie. His name's Tony.
0: Tony.
4: Tell the kids keep their head on track. Again.
0: Hey, Tony. That's cute.
2: Hey, Tony. It reminds me of that Macklemore song.
0: Totally does. Is that your grandma's coat?
2: If you had to pick one, though, which one are you going with? You going with the new one or are you going OG?
0: Listen, I'm an old woman and I'm stuck in my way, so of course I'm going to go with the yes. You get it. I like the things you do. Hey, Tony.
2: Thank you, Frosted Flakes.
0: If I could, I would be you. Thank you for that. I'm going to be singing it all day, by the way.
2: Would you rather eat the food or sing the jingle?
0: Sing the jingle. Same. Come on now.
1: Miss a minute? Miss a lot. 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
2: And one time he came home and he had a Harley Davidson. He put on his leather jacket. My mom still has this picture of him at our old house in the front yard. And he was sitting on his Harley with his leather jacket on, just like got the smolder on. And I was like, dude, my dad is so cool. And I'm watching him ride that bike, like pull out of the driveway and ride away on the Harley. I'm like, that's my dad. That is so cool.
3: Did you ever get to ride on the Harley?
2: He's never once let the kids on the Harley. Only my mom.
3: Does he still have it?
2: 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And like, he thinks I'm joking, but I've even said like, can I buy this from you? Cause he doesn't ride anymore. Cause he's got bad knees and stuff. So it's like, I would love to buy that Harley from him and learn how to ride.
3: You asking your dad if you can buy the Harley, your dad's reaction.
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2: That was one of the wildest games you will ever see. 107-106. And let's talk about how it got there. It was a historic collapse for the San Antonio Spurs. San Antonio exploded for 76 first half points. They hit a finals record, 14 three-pointers in the first half. It was like they couldn't miss. The Spurs built a massive 29-point lead in the third quarter. Let me say that again. A 29-point lead.
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2: 29-point lead.
1: Miss a minute? 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
4: Yes.
3: Thank you, Kelly.
4: Yeah, because sometimes context matters. And when you're reading a text, it's just kind of hard to decipher.
2: 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Like, Meg, it's not your answer key.
3: Yeah, it puts a lot of pressure on me because I'm like, I don't know. Saying
4: but
3: either.
4: Meg knows sports. Meg knows all.
3: That is not a thing. Jason likes to just put things on me and then make me uncomfortable. This is what it's like.
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3: That is not true.
2: Not nice.
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2: Poor Meg. Like, you're really on one today with her, Jason.
4: I know. I'm not on one. It's fine. Everything's going to be okay.
3: Sometimes he just likes to ruffle my feathers.
4: I am not here to push buttons or ruffle feathers.
3: We're just
4: trying to get winners here on Spicoli and Meg.
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5: From the Plumrite Time Saving Traffic Center. Good morning. As of right now, things pretty quiet early on this Tuesday in the metro. One thing of note, I-80 westbound moving a bit slow at the moment between Q and Giles. But aside from that, traffic flow elsewhere looking good and no accidents to get to at the moment. As the morning progresses, I will get updates to you. I'm Peter Krenzer. 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
1: Yeah, we're fired up.
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1: 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Wear light clothes. Take breaks if you're outside. Find the shade. Hit the AC. All the things that you did yesterday, you're going to want to do again today.
2: Yes. Very well said.
1: Coming up, a friend of mine is getting annoyed because he has a pool and his kids' friends are over almost daily. Feels like he has a monitor while he works from home.
2: Oh, no.
1: He said, when did my house become the community center? Like 9 or 10 kids over there.
2: Oh, gosh.
1: He said he needs to start charging a membership.
2: Honestly, I would say.
1: But when did your house become the go-to spot? What's the one thing you have? Because he realized the pool now has become a problem.
2: The pool would be the problem. Also, the trampoline would be the problem. Jason would never have a trampoline because it's a liability.
1: It's a liability. You don't need the whole neighborhood over there bouncing on that trampoline because if somebody bonks off and hits their head, look, they're coming after you.
2: Just make them sign a release. Hey, kids, can you take this home to your parents real fast?
1: Parents would be like, no, you just stay here.
2: Yeah, I'd just be like,
1: perfect.
2: Your friend's dad is weird.
1: 8:25, we got a dog sitter for our puppy, Goldie.
2: Yes.
1: Is it normal or not to ask for the sitter to FaceTime us every day? Want to unpack that from the 98.5ers.
2: Oh,
1: is
2: I love that.
1: Is it normal or not to FaceTime your puppy while you're on vacation? Because there's certain things that have to ease your mind so you can relax on vacation.
2: Right.
1: Because our puppy, she's only 10 weeks old.
2: Right.
1: And she only knows us. We've been with her for a week now, and she is attached to Emily's hip.
2: Yeah.
1: Emily's the favorite. Sometimes it's Price. Sometimes it's Beckett. Once in a while, it's me. I'm like, hey, I bought you. All right. You be nice to me.
2: I bought you. Wow.
1: You be nice to me.
2: I brought you into this world. That's what I like to say to Prudence. I'll say that when she does something stupid and I'm like, I brought you into this world. And Andrew's like, no, you didn't. And I go, I did. I brought her into this world from the shelter.
1: There you go.
2: And he's like, that's okay. And I go, did I?
1: You're not wrong.
2: And he, thank you. And he just goes, no, it's not. And I go, I brought her into this world. Did I?
1: I saw the paperwork.
2: Thank you.
1: Says so Meg's the mom.
2: I am the mom. I'm the mom. I'm the mom.
1: Meg, what's on your mind?
2: So yesterday, I have to show you. Okay, where's my phone? I have to show you this setup I had in my vehicle yesterday. So Finn had his speech and occupational therapy appointments, which are back to back, so it's a total of like an hour and a half.
1: Is it in one place?
2: Yeah, it's in one place.
1: Okay.
2: Yeah.
1: So you don't have to go from one building to another.
2: That is correct. So it is a time consuming thing every week. Very necessary, very important for him. So what I always try to do is condense my time because I'm like, this is an hour and a half. I need to like get some, so I'll save some like work to do for that time. Or whatever the case, yesterday it was wedding stuff. So I'm like, I had some stuff I needed to like get organized. So I had my wedding planner. I had all kinds of stuff. And then I was like, but I'm gonna sit out in my car. That's where the air conditioning is. Plus I'll have a place to write. And I want to show you what I got from a steering wheel.
1: Okay. You got a gadget.
2: Look at this thing. So you slide it over the top of your steering wheel.
1: Uh-huh.
2: And then like, it's for your laptop technically. Cause I was like, I do a lot of work in my car sometimes while I'm sitting waiting for his appointments to be done.
1: Okay.
2: And so then I put this like little thing on there so I could like write. It
1: yes.
2: was one of, it was Finn's like back to school sign. And so I have a little desk on my steering wheel.
1: That's crazy.
2: Isn't that funny?
1: I've never seen anything like that before.
2: I know. So
1: that way you can work from your car.
2: Yeah. So it sits right there and then you usually put your laptop on it and then you can like do your stuff right there.
1: So you're not looking down. And
2: exactly.
1: You're like more looking up.
2: Right. And so then it's not just like sitting in my lap, sliding off, whatever. And I don't know why. I saw it on Amazon and I was like, damn you, Amazon.
1: They're reading your mind.
2: I know. And guess what? It was like, I don't know, like 10, 15 bucks or something for this sweet little gadget. I was like, hell yes. Because I just, you know, I just like to do, I'll edit videos, I'll edit audio, I'll do stuff in the car all the time. And I'm like, I need a better setup because otherwise I would just put it on my dash. I'm like, this sucks. Oh, how funny was that? And people were like looking at me as they were walking
1: by. What is that thing?
2: And you see a lot of the same parents, you know? And so one of them came over and she was like, what do you doing? And I was like, oh, I'm just trying to get wedding stuff organized, you know, and writing stuff down, getting like decor and just organizing categories of things and stuff. And she was like, what is this?
1: It's a gadget for your steering wheel.
2: Isn't that so funny? I'm going to post it at Spicoli Meg Mornings on Instagram on our stories so you guys can see what my setup was. But it's pretty rocking.
1: Yeah, that's cool. That's that makes things a little bit more easier to handle when you're in the car for long periods of time and you're waiting around.
2: Yeah, just do a lot of waiting.
1: A lot of waiting. It was a better payoff. Right. Eh? You better pay off. I didn't work this hard for this long for it to not pay off.
2: Yeah, well, I guess yesterday he was singing You Got a Friend in Me to his speech pathologist. So. I
1: mean, what a great song choice.
2: Yeah, she was like, a lot of singing today. I'm like, he is a singer.
1: He is a Toy Story fanatic.
2: And he is a Toy Story fanatic. When I picked him up on Friday on exchange day, we get in the car and the first thing he said, he's like, hey, Meg, Toy Story 5? And I was like, oh, we already saw it, buddy. He's like, but Toy Story 5?
1: See it again.
2: And I'm like,
1: Wait till the fall. It'll be here on streaming.
2: I was like, we will watch it on the TV when it comes to the TV. Do you want to go home and watch Toy Story, the first one? He's like, Toy Story 2. And I said, you got it, dude.
1: But 3 is goated. Honestly, 3 is very good.
2: Like,
1: he thinks 2 is the best?
2: I think because he's a big fan of Jesse and Bullseye. Okay. Yeah. And that's where they come into the picture.
1: Gotcha.
2: Yeah.
1: Well, today's a big day for me. Got another checkup.
2: Yes, it is.
1: You know who's been texting me nonstop? UNMC.
2: Yeah.
1: They want me back. They love my money.
2: Of course they do.
1: They're just like, hey, I want to confirm. How many confirmations before you just start to block them? Because they are on me.
2: They are.
1: This is like my last grand finale visit for Vicky, the vocal cord villain. I had a granuloma growth.
2: Yes.
1: Last year, I had 2 surgeries. And so we just have to do these checkups to make sure we're all good.
2: Yes.
1: But everything, send all the positive vibes that we're all good. The voice feels good. It feels fine.
2: Yeah. Sounds great.
1: So today's like the last day. And today's like our last day of insurance or something.
2: Well, we get new insurance.
1: Started tomorrow. Yeah.
2: We get new insurance.
1: So I just wanted to put this on the insurance card. One last time.
2: Yes.
1: Why not? Let's go.
2: Put it on the tab.
1: Just chalk it up there, and before you know it, UNMC will be like, bill update, because your insurance only covers 10% or whatever.
2: When Jason's phone goes off, ba-ding, ba-ding, ba-ding, and I'm like, oh, is that UNMC or Emily? And he's like, yes.
1: All the above. It's more UNMC than Emily.
2: Yes.
1: Because they send you at least 9 reminders. If you don't, I mean, are people missing appointments? Does this happen often? I talk to my wife, Emily, who's a hairstylist, and she does send reminders to her clients.
2: Yes.
1: And sometimes they're like, oh, I didn't see the reminder, or oh, I forgot. So how important is it during this time now to get at least 10 to 15 reminders?
2: Well, they want their money. So
1: they do.
2: You better show up.
1: I will show up.
2: Otherwise, they might, I don't know, send some sort of like mafioso character after you with a lead pipe.
1: If I don't show up, is there a fee? Because sometimes people charge fees, like, hey, if you don't show up, it's a $75 fee.
2: Cancel within 24 hours or something, then it's usually a fee unless approved. And then you can get the fee waived.
1: Approved by who?
2: Exactly.
1: But my boss signed it?
2: All we know is that they're going to get their money somehow, some way. Tell me I'm wrong.
1: It's a business, Meg. It's a business.
2: They have a whole arena named after them. It's a business.
1: Sweet 98.5.

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1: Mother Nature bringing the heat. The Douglas County Health Department reminds us all to drink plenty of water, take breaks if you're outside, and find some air conditioning whenever you can. Skip the booze. If you're spending time in the sun, it can dehydrate you faster. And keep an eye on your kids, older adults, and your neighbors. If someone becomes confused, passes out, or has hot, dry skin, call 911 STAT. Just remember to stay smart and safe. We need you around for a long time, okay?
2: Omaha police cited a driver for a DUI after a rollover crash on the I-480 Harney Street on-ramp yesterday. One person was taken to the hospital with non-life-threatening injuries. The crash temporarily shut down the ramp as crews cleared the scene, and the investigation is still continuing.
1: Omaha police are investigating after a pregnant woman was hit by an SUV Sunday night near 64th and Center in Exarban. Investigators say she was in a marked crosswalk with the walk signal when she was struck by a driver turning left. She's hospitalized and the condition of her unborn child is unknown. It's a reminder for drivers to double-check crosswalks before turning and for pedestrians to make eye contact with drivers whenever possible before stepping into the street.
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1: Ladies and gentlemen, Will Ferrell officially an underwear model.
2: Oh, goodness. Good. We've been waiting for this our whole lives.
1: He's the face of the latest men's campaign for Skims.
2: Love it.
1: Actually, he posed in character as a pro golfer. Lonnie Hawkins from the upcoming comedy The Hawk.
2: Yes.
1: In a video, Will hits the golf course in nothing but his Skims underwear.
2: Amazing.
1: And in the voiceover, Kim Kardashian says, his body says retire. His Skims say one more round. Built for men who still know they've got it. Meg, something you could see Andy in?
2: Sure. Yeah, of course.
1: Yeah, I'm inspired by Will Ferrell. I think I might get some of these Skims.
2: I heard that they're fantastic.
1: Yeah, they look good on Will.
2: Yeah. They can look good on anyone, baby.
1: The Hawk premieres July 16th on Netflix. Book it.
2: I'm excited.
1: An American reporter, Abigail Vallez from ABC 7 Los Angeles, is in the spotlight after talking about how she couldn't find Bosnia on the map during her World Cup coverage, and she's getting some backlash.
3: The next round, Team USA will play Bosnia. And one thing about Bosnia, I could not point out where it is on a map. I don't know the first thing about Bosnia, and I don't want to know. That's because Team USA, we're back. We're better than ever. Get prepared, Bosnia, because you don't want it. You don't want it like that.
1: Ooh, too aggressive.
2: Relax. She was overcompensating for her lack of knowledge.
1: She had to apologize for saying she couldn't find Bosnia on the map. Meg, do you know where Bosnia is on the map if they were to say, hey, here's $1,000 if you can find Bosnia?
2: If you can find Bosnia, I believe it is next to Croatia.
1: You're going to have to look it up because I don't know.
2: Oh, okay. Here, let's look it up. Bosnia.
1: Because if you ask the average person when it comes to geography, like, listen right now, Meg, you're struggling. I'm struggling.
2: It's next to Croatia.
1: There you go.
2: So Croatia was north of it. Serbia. Yeah. I knew it's across the, there's a sea there, Adriatic Sea. There it is. Yes. From Italy. So Croatia, Bosnia, Serbia. Got it.
1: Should be a hell of a game tomorrow night on Fox.
2: It's going to be a lot of fun.
1: With Bosnia versus America.
2: Is what we're coming down to. The point is, it's going to be a great game. It's a knockout round 32. All right. Otherwise, like, I had no other idea what it was next to.
1: USA.
2: USA.
1: Hey, in recognition of America's upcoming 250th birthday or celebration, what do you call it?
2: Birthday.
1: Anniversary.
2: Birthday. Happy birthday, America.
1: Happy birthday.
2: Happy birthday, America.
1: Do you think these TV shows define the American experience? These shows help shape pop culture, reflected everyday American life, and define the generations of viewers. Do you think I Love Lucy should be in the spotlight?
2: Oh, absolutely. Lucy!
1: How about The Tonight Show?
2: With... Anyone?
1: Anyone. Johnny Carson, to me, really stands out.
2: Yeah, Johnny Carson or Jay Leno.
1: Okay. Yeah. Star Trek?
2: Yeah, absolutely.
1: Jeopardy?
2: Yes.
1: Sesame Street?
2: Yes.
1: Little House on the Prairie?
2: Amazing, yes. Put it at the top.
1: Saturday Night Live?
2: Yes, the early ones. And like up to like about 2000, I don't know, 10, 12.
1: What about the show Cheers?
2: Oh, yeah, where everyone knows your name? Come on now.
1: Seinfeld?
2: Yes.
1: The Simpsons?
2: Yes.
1: Friends?
2: Yes.
1: Oh, Pivot. American Idol?
2: Of course.
1: What about Keeping Up with the Kardashians?
2: No. You already knew the answer to that when you asked me.
1: You love that show.
2: You already knew the answer when you asked me.
1: You know what wasn't on this list? Your soap opera.
2: Which one?
1: WWE.
2: Oh, yeah, that.
1: They say that doesn't make the list.
2: Well, okay, so everyone's wrong at some point in their lives. This list is clearly wrong.
1: That's your feed brought to you by Village Point Oral Surgery. A man refuses to do community service unless his very specific emotional support animal is with him. Can't make this stuff up right after this. Stay close.
0: Spicoli and Meg Mornings, the Metro's most talked about show.
1: Like, well, I always tell Meg I never ask her a hard question on the radio because I don't want her to look stupid.
2: That is not true.
1: So I thought asking her about the tax was a very simple question.
2: I'm like, I'm in the same boat as you. I don't know.
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5: from the Plumright Time Saving Traffic Center. Good morning. As of right now, things pretty quiet early on this Tuesday in the metro. One thing of note, I-80 westbound moving a bit slow at the moment between Q and Giles. But aside from that, traffic flow elsewhere looking good and no accidents to get to at the moment. As the morning progresses, I will get updates to you. I'm Peter Krenzer. 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

0: and Meg mornings. From funny to weird.
1: No way.
2: That really happened?
0: You can't make this stuff up.
3: So a man in Scotland is making headlines after telling a court that he needs his pet bearded dragon by his side to complete his sentence.
4: Fair.
3: Yeah.
4: I'm not about to pick up litter without my emotional support animal.
3: This is how I feel as well. So let's hear the story out and see if you keep your opinion of this. His name is Teddy O'Shea. He's 38 years old. We're going to call him Tantrum Terry.
4: Tantrum Terry.
3: Tantrum Terry. And he was convicted of dangerous driving, which no good. All right. So before starting his required meetings with social workers, his lawyer identified his bearded dragon, Mishu.
4: Mishu, the
3: bearded dragon.
4: Okay.
3: As an emotional support animal. So here's what Tantrum Terry said. It's like, we don't go anywhere without each other. Okay. And apparently it's because Mishu helps prevent him from getting agitated. Well, where was Mishu when you were driving dangerously? So the court has delayed sentencing while psychiatric reports are completed. And there's no word yet on whether Mishu will officially be allowed to attend or not. But the good news, if the judge says no, the bearded dragon probably won't hold a grudge because, they're pretty cold-blooded. About
4: ridiculous.
3: These
4: thank you, Dad.
3: Things. You're welcome.
1: You can't make this stuff up.
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0: Sweet 98.5, Spicoli and Meg Morning, 6:35, partly cloudy today with a high of 95. Summer travel is here. Airports bring out a completely different version of people.
1: Which
0: kind of airport person are you, Meg? You get there 3 hours early?
1: No, I'm about, depending on where I'm flying out of. If it's a big international airport, I'll probably get

0: They take all your cash and put it in your wallet and then put your wallet inside your bag.
1: Yeah.
0: If your loose cash is lost inside a TSA machine, the government will not return it.
1: Yeah, no.
0: They will get their money.
1: The government will literally say, sorry.
0: Sorry, I didn't see any money in there.
1: I don't know where it went.
0: I don't see any $500.
1: No, sorry, I don't know where it went. Yeah, I would never have taken my wallet out.
0: Passport or ID, it's the same with your wallet. Just put it in your bag.
1: Yeah, you don't need to take, that's not a necessary thing to take out.
0: What about your phone? Apparently, TSA lines are the number one place for stolen smartphones.
1: No kidding. That's funny. I think I keep mine in the pocket of my backpack when I, you know, because it's usually in my pocket. So like I'll put it in that. That's my backpack right there. And I put it in the pocket of my backpack.
0: Yeah, that's
1: right,
0: a big old backpack.
1: Yeah, that's the travel backpack.
0: That's a nice one.
1: Thank you.
0: Can hold a lot of stuff.
1: Can hold a lot.
0: Like watches and jewelry.
1: Yeah.
0: So if it's anything valuable to you, you keep it in your backpack, your travel
1: bag.
0: Which
1: usually you don't, they don't really make you take that stuff off. They just scan you. So like last time I traveled, I had my watch on. I didn't have my ring yet, but I think I know I've traveled with rings on before and necklace. Just don't take them off. They're going to scan. They're going to wand you anyway.
0: Well, according to travel experts, these are the items you should never put in a TSA bin. They say loose lithium batteries or power banks because they are a fire risk in that bin.
1: Okay, so how much more of a fire risk are they in the
0: backpack?
1: In the gross plastic bin than they are in your backpack, right? Again, if you pack things accordingly, you don't have to take these. I mean, a lot of airports now, as of last year, should not be even making you take your laptops or tablets out anymore. So,
0: and here's what they're saying. The most disgusting thing. They're like, don't put this in the TSA bin.
1: Oh, God.
0: Headphones, glasses and neck pillows.
1: No.
0: Not because you might lose them. It's because TSA bins are loaded with germs.
1: Yeah, aki doo doo.
0: And those items are about to touch your face. The headphones, the glasses, the neck pillow.
1: Yeah, my earbuds are in my backpack and then I usually get them out and put them. See, I have a system, Jason. When I get done with TSA and then I get my bevy and then I go sit at my gate and I usually grab my phone. And depending on if I have pockets on my, like, athleisure wear, I'm usually athleisure wearing on the airplane. If I don't have pockets on the athleisure wear pants, then I put them in my pocket on my, inside my shirt.
0: The bra.
1: You get it.
0: Yeah.
1: So.
0: You do store a lot of stuff in there. I have learned. Observations.
1: Chapstick.
0: A lot of observations.
1: Phone.
0: Over here. Meg will keep all that stuff
1: earbuds,
0: in her bra.
1: Yeah, that's pretty much
0: it. And money, too.
1: Yeah, I will sometimes, but wallet will probably go in there sometimes, but I usually keep that in a very specific pocket inside my backpack. No need to take that out. But yeah, and then I'll get prepared so then when I have to, like, squeeze my butt through the damn aisle and put my giant backpack in the overhead bin, then I grab my neck pillow out of its little storage baggie, and then it, like, will pop open its memory foam.
0: Ah, perfect.
1: It's so great. And then I will sit down, and I'm like, cool, my phone. And I put that in the pocket on the seat in front of me. I have my chapstick in there, and then I've got my earbuds. And I pop those in, and I put the little earbud, like, case back in my bra. And
0: Drunk. And that's Meg on the flight.
1: I fall asleep because I time travel.
0: Oh, okay. Thank you. Speaking of traveling, this animal could be making you sick at the beach. Stay close.
1: Oh,
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3: Another day of dangerous heat Tuesday as an extreme heat warning remains in effect. Expect partly sunny, hot, humid, and breezy conditions with south-southwest wind gusting up to 25 miles per hour. Expect highs in the mid-90s with feels-like temperatures up to 105 degrees. Another chance for some isolated storms overnight. I'm meteorologist Sean Everson from KETV Newswatch 7.
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5: From the Pumright Time Saving Traffic Center. So far, a pretty quiet morning. If you have an early commute today, should be an easy drive for you. I-80 westbound was moving a bit slow near Giles earlier, but it has since thinned out a bit in that area. No other delays popping up and no accidents to get to at the moment as well. I'll get updates to you throughout the morning. I'm Peter Krenzer. This time-saving traffic is brought to you by Fernando's.
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7: 6:45 on your Tuesday morning, partly sunny today with a high of 95. Yeah. It's going to be a sizzler. Deodorant on. Thank you.
9: Yes.
7: Light clothes. Fully hydrated. Please. Thank you. Thank you. All the good stuff. Meg, we're just minutes away from Pop-Up Audio.
9: Yeah, and it's a chance for you to win a 3-day pass into Ocon Expo. They're celebrating their 10-year anniversary. It's the area's largest pop culture event, so all you got to do is know the show. If you are successful at that, a 3-day pass to the Ocon Expo coming your way.
7: A lot of people headed to the beach this summer. You might want to be careful. Swim with your mouth shut. You don't want to swallow any ocean water. I've got a taste of that ocean water in my mouth. And now I love the ocean. I love the beach, the sun, the vitamin D, yes. All the things. I mean, it's just my paradise. Warm weather hits.
9: I agree.
7: And I love getting in that ocean, feeling that salt water, but you don't want to drink it. According to a new study, they found people who accidentally swallowed water were more likely to come down with stomach problems. Why stomach problems? That's because some of the water might be contaminated with bacteria linked to seagull poop.
9: Ew, I was going to say there has to be some doo-doo caca involved in this.
7: Yep, it's a seagull
9: Someone's
7: poop.
9: Doo-doo caca.
7: The good news is less than 3% of people studied actually reported getting sick after the beach visit. And the biggest risk for people who swallowed water while swimming, researchers say this is just one of the studies directly connected to seagull contamination with stomach illness.
9: Ooh.
7: And those seagulls, man, those seagulls, they'll steal your food, too. On the beach, they will take your sandwich, your candy bar.
9: Yeah, do you remember last summer when we were in Florida on the girls' trip and I showed you that video of them destroying that family's area when they all left? I'm like, you dummies, they're eating Doritos. They're having the time of their life. Yeah. Stupid seagulls.
7: Yeah.
9: I got so close to kicking one. Hey. I was so mad at it.
7: Fair. Sweet.

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2: What was that?
1: Pop-up audio. It's what I felt in the moment.
2: Uh-huh.
1: You know I change it up every time.
2: You do.
1: I have to. Keep you on your toes. Pattern disruption. You're the one who introduced pattern disruption into my life. Do you regret it now?
2: I do.
1: Good.
2: I do. I'm going to disrupt all the things.
1: Good. Yes. This is what I like to do to you. It's my favorite. And we're going to disrupt your life, but in the best way possible, because we have a 3-day pass to OCON Expo at Mid-America Center, July 17th through the 19th, up for grabs. Huge pop culture event. And all you want to do is know the show, and you are going on us. So yesterday, we were talking grilling season, and apparently snobby chefs are saying that you can't cook this meat on the grill because it won't be as good as you think.
2: Grill burgers no matter what.
1: That's what I'm saying.
2: These chefs are being picky. Next thing they say is a doesn't have enough fat for the grill.
1: Rude. I cook it very well.
2: So. Very snobby chefs.
1: Very snobby chefs.
2: And look, I get it. Like, if you're in that field, you've learned the best way to cook food. So obviously, you're going to be a snob. Like, if you talk to Meg about music, she's going to be a snob.
1: Rude.
2: She's not open. She does not open to everything.
1: Rude.
2: You will cut nickel back off right away.
1: That is correct. And I'm not the only person. Many people agree with
2: very
1: me.
2: Very snobby. I'm a snobby chef. I'm a snobby music person.
1: Stop it. You're a snobby food.
2: What am I a snob about?
1: You're a snobby food person. Who eats fast food?
2: Yeah.
1: Most people.
2: Oh, okay.
1: Relax. Okay.
2: I used to too.
1: Oh, this is what we do with each other. It's fine. It wouldn't be the show if we weren't just poking each other every day. So what meat is it? Is it A, chicken, B, salmon, or C, filet mignon? 402-277-9898. If you think you know the answer, give us a call and you will score a 3-day pass to OCON Expo on us. Good luck, Sweet 98 Pass.
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1: This week you are playing for 3-day pass into the Ocon Expo, Mid-America Center, July 17th through the 19th. If you know the show, you are going on us. Yesterday, we were talking grilling season, and apparently snobby chefs are saying that you can't cook this meat on the grill because it won't be as good as you think.
2: Grill burgers no matter what.
1: That's what I'm saying.
2: These chefs are being picky. Next thing they say is doesn't have enough fat for the grill.
1: I mean, could be true, but this is why you just gotta get a meat thermometer. So what is it? Is it A, chicken, B, salmon, C, filet mignon, 402-277-9898.
2: Jessica, your guess?
13: Filet mignon.
1: Yes, filet mignon, because apparently it doesn't have enough fat and most people don't know how to cook it, even though they're pretty thick cut. All you need is a meat thermometer and you're good to go.
2: That changes everything.
1: It does.
2: When you have that meat thermometer, you can't mess it up.
1: Yeah.
13: Definitely does. But chicken also gets kind of dry and nasty on the grill.
1: It's because then you're not cooking it right, Jessica.
2: Air fryer, air fryer, air fryer.
1: Air fryer, yes.
13: Oh, yeah. Yeah, I agree with that one. But yeah, I know I missed the show, so I was hoping I knew the answer.
1: And you did, because you know what? Even a shot in the dark can get you the prize, which is a 3-day pass to Ocon Expo on us.
13: Yay, awesome. My husband and I were just talking about it last night that he really wanted to go.
1: Well, perfect.
2: What a moment.
1: Now you get to.
2: Now you just saved a boatload of money because
1: that's
2: you
1: right.
2: Do listen to the show with intent. And you win pop-up audio, and good things will happen. Another
1: well
2: chance
1: said.
2: To win tomorrow coming up at 6:50 right here on Spicoli and Meg Mornings. And coming up in 3 minutes, how many minutes a day do we spend on social media? It's a lot. Don't go anywhere. Benson Boone, Spicoli and Meg Mornings.

0: 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That's our elevator pitch. Sweet 98.5.
1: Yeah, Meg is fired up.
2: Yeah, she is.
1: 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Partly cloudy skies today with a high of 95. Light clothes, plenty of water. Indoors when you need to be. It's going to be a day today.
2: It is going to be a day. Light clothes as in like lightweight or light colors?
1: Light colors, lightweight.
2: I did not pass the assignments.
1: Yeah, here. You're in black.
2: Black.
1: It's all right. You'll figure it out. You're indoors all day. You're fine. You're in the cold AC blasting.
2: I mean, at work, yeah.
1: There you go.
2: Yeah,
1: that's where you spend most of your time. Hey, coming up. Friend of mine getting annoyed because he has a pool and his kids' friends are over on the daily. He feels like he has a monitor while he's working from home. He said, when did my house become the community center?
2: And you got a pool?
1: Said he needs to start charging a membership. Because there's got to be some etiquette. I want to expand on that a little bit coming up. And what do you have at your house where people are constantly, hey, can I try? Hey, can I?
2: Can I come
1: over?
2: Hey, can I?
1: If you didn't know, today is social media day. Which is a day to celebrate all the horrors or amazing moments that social media has brought upon us.
2: As you get a Facebook update.
1: Yeah. Do you remember the horror that was getting beat with a baguette on my back?
2: Oh, yes. I felt really bad about that. It was a horrible moment for you.
1: It was. Sure was. Or there was a wholesome moment when Andy proposed to you in front of Memorial Stadium. Mm-hmm. Almost 500,000 views on that video.
2: Yeah, it's crazy.
1: And then there was a moment last week when I announced that I got a puppy named Goldie. And you know what people are saying now?
2: Huh.
1: Spicoli, you're having a midlife crisis. You went from saying you're not going to get a puppy to getting a puppy. What changed your mind? Well, when you know, you know.
2: When you know, you know. He was never anti-dog. It was just a matter of realizing if he was ready or not to open up his heart again after Chloe Beagle.
1: We waited 9 years. And plus we had kids. And now they're a little bit older because, you know, like, imagine. Wow, here come a lot of updates on my Facebook.
2: X out of your Facebook.
1: Because, you know, you just know when you know.
2: Right.
1: When it's time to move forward.
2: Right.
1: And speaking of social media, in honor of Social Media Day,
2: okay.
1: Meg, can you listen to these distractions that distract you so much?
2: Thank you.
1: It's the notifications that just slowly
2: Snapchat,
1: kill us.
2: YouTube, Instagram, Facebook, TikTok.
1: A 2026 study says the top 10 most popular social media platforms, Reddit, Snapchat, Messenger, Telegram. Do you use that?
2: No.
1: What about WeChat?
2: No.
1: What about TikTok?
2: Yep.
1: YouTube?
2: Yep.
1: WhatsApp?
2: No.
1: Instagram?
2: Yep.
1: Facebook?
2: Yep. No, I don't use Telegram, WeChat, WhatsApp, because I don't, I mean, I know people use them for whatever, but no, I mean, just use Google texting, you know, Instagram, definitely, TikTok, definitely, Snapchat, yes, Facebook, yes. See, and what's funny is that you were locked out of your Snapchat for a hot second, and then you got back into your Snapchat, and I sent, and now you're like, now I regret it, now I want it, I guarantee, because I'm just like, Jason's back, and it's like we spend how many hours a day with each other, and then
1: here's one more reel.
2: Here's one more video. Here's more thing.
1: Here's my face again.
2: Hey Jason, look at this. Hey Jason, look at this. Usually it's my dinner. I'm like, look at my dinner, Jason.
1: Yeah, and you always do cook a good dinner.
2: Thank you.
1: I appreciate a good home cooked meal.
2: I saved you. I did not send you last night's dinner, which was very good, by the way. It was Korean beef. And some jasmine rice and asparagus.
1: Yes.
2: Oh, it was so
1: you
2: good.
1: Are an asparagus eater.
2: I love asparagus. I've been on a kick. Usually green beans, my favorite vegetable. Been on an asparagus kick lately.
1: It's asparagus is very summery too.
2: It is. It is very summery.
1: Low calories, tastes
2: exactly.
1: good.
2: Exactly, tastes good.
1: It smells funny coming out.
2: It does. It smells like a Barbie doll head.
1: That to me, you've said that before, weirds me out.
2: If you smell the head of a Barbie doll when it first comes out of the package, you will understand that that's what it smells like after you go potty, after having asparagus.
1: Over 5.4 billion people use social media.
2: Yeah.
1: And Social Media Day today, originally created in 2010 by Mashable to recognize social media's impact on bringing the world together.
2: That's right.
1: Does it bring us together or does it divide us?
2: I think it does a little bit of both. I mean, this is why, you know, when we do Greatest Person every single day at, well, it was about 9:40-ish. Yeah. Then that's a lot of those times we get those stories because they're viral stories that we see on social media. And that's when we're like, okay, you know, we're seeing that people helping out an elderly person retire and it's gone viral on social media. And so then they put together the GoFundMe. Like that's where social media is appreciated. That's where the good comes out of it. And then you go to your Facebook right after reading that. And then here's the toxicity of someone airing out their drama and their dirty laundry about this baby daddy and this baby daddy. And oh, you're like, my God.
1: Dang, you must be on like the mom chat groups.
2: Oh, gosh. Yeah, the Omaha Moms group.
1: You've seen some things in that group.
2: Oh.
1: Us just, dads can't be a part of that, can we? Is it just for women only?
2: No, it's just for women only. Yeah, it's just for moms. Gotcha. But yeah, you just see that kind of stuff and you're, oh, my gosh. Or someone venting about politics. I don't care.
1: The average person spends 141 minutes a day on social media. That's just average. And you know people are way above average.
2: Oh, 1,000%.
1: But if you look at it, more stats are saying it's more like 3 to 4 hours a day on social media. Oof. When it all checks out. When you wake up to the time you go to bed. I was thinking about things you could do with that 141 minutes. You could, read the entire Cheesecake Factory menu. You could figure out what offsides means in soccer. You could clean that part of the house you'd never get to. You know, you could do that. You could learn a second language.
2: Yeah.
1: You could stock up on everything you need for the 4th of July.
2: Yes.
1: Alcohol, fireworks.
2: Yes, and yes, and yes, and yes.
1: Or you could learn a skill to help solve someone's problems, open up a business, market it, sell it, and retire your mom. You could do that,
2: too. You could do that. You could, get your addresses for save the dates taken care of. As I sip my coffee.
1: Ouch. Somebody's not doing their part, huh? Rather play video games, huh? Oh, my goodness. Sweet 98 bucks. Yeah, man.

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1: A Blue Origin rocket exploded on the launch pad at Cape Canaveral last night. An engine test of the Blue Origin New Glenn rocket was taking place when officials say it experienced an anomaly, with residents along Florida's Space Coast reporting it shook their homes. Company owner Jeff Bezos confirmed the rocket was lost during the hot fire test. Thankfully, there was no one hurt, no deaths, no injuries.
2: Mother Nature bringing the heat. The Douglas County Health Department reminds us all to drink plenty of water, take breaks if you're outside, and find some air conditioning whenever you can. Skip the booze. If you're spending time in the sun, it can dehydrate you faster. And keep an eye on your kids, older adults, and your neighbors. If someone becomes confused, passes out, or has hot, dry skin, call 911 STAT. Just remember to stay smart and safe. We need you around for a long time, okay?
1: Omaha police cited a driver for a DUI after a rollover crash on the I-480 Harney Street on-ramp yesterday. One person was taken to the hospital with non-life-threatening injuries. The crash temporarily shut down the ramp as crews cleared the scene, and the investigation is still continuing.
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1: Yesterday marked the second day of the World Cup round of 32, the knockout round, and it featured two major upsets, plus Brazil surviving a bit of a scare. So Brazil beat Japan 2-1. Brazil advanced after a tough battle with Japan. And veteran Casemiro scored with a header to become Brazil's second oldest World Cup goal scorer. And the five-time champions held on to reach the round of 16. So they made it through yet another round, but it was a little scary game for them. Paraguay, this is crazy, upset Germany, one of the biggest shocks of the whole tournament. So after a 1-1 draw through extra time, Paraguay won the tiebreaker, which is the penalty shootout, 4-3. So when that happens and someone has to go, so then they go into PKs, and that's what happens. So the penalty shootout, and Paraguay beats Germany 4-3. Germany also had an extra time goal overturned by the video assistant referee. And this marked the first time Germany has ever lost a World Cup penalty shootout, which is crazy. Paraguay now moves on to face either France or Sweden in the round of 16. Morocco stunned the Netherlands. No more Orange Army. Another match that finished 1-1 before Morocco prevailed 3-2 on penalties. Goalkeeper Bono. Yes, Bono.
2: Bono. What a name.
1: Not that Bono, but yes, his name's Bono. Came up with huge saves, and Morocco equalized in stoppage time before winning the shootout to continue their very impressive World Cup run. So what do we have going on today in the round of 32? Great question, I will tell you. Ivory Coast versus Norway, France versus Sweden, and Mexico versus Ecuador should be some great matches. And if you're following Team USA, yes, they'll play Bosnia and Herzegovina tomorrow night in the round of 32. And yes, so very, very exciting to see some great World Cup action continuing in the round of 32. Sad news yesterday seeing this. I still am like trying to wrap my head around it. Chris Johnson, we know him as one of the best running backs of all time, a very dominant running back at one point in his NFL career. He ran for like 2,000 yards in his second season with Tennessee Titans back in 2009. And
2: like you would hear his name over and over and over. Dude, yeah, he just lit it up on the field.
1: Human highlight reel, right? And Pro Bowler. And he was named 2009 Offensive Player of the Year, made the Pro Bowl in 2009. I mean, he's 40 years old. Well, yesterday it was announced that he has a new and harrowing battle ahead of him. He was diagnosed with ALS, which is just so sad. And this is what he was on. He was on Good Morning America, and he said, there's no history of ALS in my family. He said, the doctors believe in my case it's what's called sporadic ALS, which is actually how the vast majority of ALS cases happen. He said, that's one of the reasons this disease can be so shocking. It can happen to someone who you'd never expect. And that's exactly right. So super sad news. He's still so young. He's got a battle ahead of him.
2: And he's got four kids.
1: And he's got four kids, man.
2: Their lives are about to change forever.
1: Yeah, really, truly. And it's just, and I know a lot of the NFL, just athletes, everyone all over the world were reaching out to him on social media yesterday after seeing that. And just, yeah, not shocking, not something that we expected to see from someone who felt larger than life, you know, at one point. Also, some pretty awful news. Nebraska running back was arrested in Florida yesterday, according to jail records. 20-year-old Mekhi Nelson.
2: Not Mekhi Nelson,
1: Mekhi
2: dude.
1: Mekhi Nelson, dude.
2: Was he being a dingbat?
1: Oh, I would say he's being more than a dingbat. He was accused of aggravated battery involving a pregnant woman Key West.
2: That's not a good look.
1: No,
2: that's
1: terrible look. And here's the thing is that, so he's going to be arraigned on July 9th. He's a sophomore. He's been with Nebraska since 2024. He played 12 games with one start last year. And so he was still listed on the roster as of yesterday. Now, apparently he has had some issues off the field that have caused like Matt Rhule and some of the coaches to like talk to his parents even. And he hasn't been, he's had some behavior, I guess, that's been considered detrimental to the team. Apparently that talk with his parents didn't go so well. So now they're saying that the Nebraska Athletic Department and football program, they're aware of it. They have no further comment at this time. And it kind of looks like it's not going to be happening for him next year. So disappointing to see that yesterday. We will end on some happy news. Some great news that was announced yesterday. Very cool for Husker football. So if you are going to the game against North Dakota on Saturday, September 19th, we will be there. Country music star Cole Swindell going to be taking the field after that game. It's going to be awesome. So it's Ag Day is what they're calling it. Okay. So that's the game against North Dakota, like I said. But Cole Swindell is going to perform a concert to game goers right after that game. And Husker Athletics says the concert will start 30 minutes after the game ends. And then it is also included with a valid ticket to the game. Fans can watch the concert up close by purchasing a concert field pass if they want to. That goes on sale the beginning of July. So starting this week, single game tickets for that game go on sale Tuesday. So today, including tickets to the North Dakota game and post game concert for $75. And if you want more details about it, go to the Huskers website. But post game concert with Cole Swindell. I looked at Andrew and I said, "You ready to put your boots on? We're going to do some stomping. We're going to go honky tonk."
2: He's like, "As long as they sell beers there, let's go."
1: That is correct.
2: That's Big No Sports brought to you by Village Point Oral Surgery. A friend of mine getting annoyed because he has a pool and kids are always over there almost daily. Feels like he has to monitor them while he works from home. He said, "When did my house become the community center?" 402-277-9898. When did your house become the spot? What do you have that everyone wants to use? We'll hit it next. Stay close.
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3: From the Plumrite Time Saving Traffic Center. Heads up, there is an accident reported 480 southbound on the off-ramp to I-80 westbound. Be advised, traffic might be moving a bit slower on that ramp. And it looks like JFK northbound traffic a little slower at this time between Q and F Street. Things looking good elsewhere, and I will get updates to you. I'm Peter Krenzer.
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1: Yeah.
0: Embrace the heat. Blah. Wear light clothes. Drink your water. Stay indoors if you can. Make sure if you start to feel a little icky, get in that AC. Yeah. Blast the fan on.
1: I was trying to debate if we wanted to set up the new pool today. If it's going to be too hot or if it's going to be okay for us to go out and swim around in the pool.
0: You want to go to my buddy's pool?
1: I would love to go to your buddy's pool.
0: Cool, because he's annoyed.
1: Oh.
0: Because he has like a 13-year-old. So all the teenagers are coming over using the pool, like 9 of them.
1: Jeez Louise.
0: And he works from home and he feels like, dude, I need to charge a membership or something. Because they go through our towels. They go through our snacks.
1: Of course.
0: There's got to be some etiquette there, right? If you're letting your kid go over to somebody that has a pool's house, like you got to bring your own sunscreen.
1: Right.
0: You got to bring your own towels.
1: Your own snacks.
0: Your own snacks or your own lunch.
1: I've never like shown up to someone's pool at their home without a towel and like necessities. I never assume that someone has everything, I guess.
0: I mean, if you're a 13-year-old kid, you're just going over because your buddy has a pool. You don't even think about it.
1: I guess.
0: You just run over there and you do a cannonball into the water.
1: The kid of the home probably was like, no, we got everything, guys. Just come over, bro. Yeah, that's probably exactly. Like, no, we got towels. We got snacks. We got everything. Like, my parents give us everything. Well, in the same breath, though, I mean, this man, your friend, should have control of his house. So,
0: well, then he looks like the bad. I was like, just tell him not to come over. Yeah. Just tell your kid.
1: Well, then I look at the bad guy. Well, then I don't know what to tell you. Be a parent. I don't know. Just say like, hey, we need to put a lid on this a little bit. It's every single day.
0: Yeah, I'd be saying once a week is cool.
1: Yeah.
0: Like if I were the dad, I'd say once a week.
1: Or like one friend a day or something like that.
0: Well, like growing up when we got the basketball hoop, I'd saved up, got it for my birthday, got the basketball hoop. It was a one and done, one day and back. Because remember, all the neighborhood kids came over and we started playing with that portable basketball hoop in the driveway and they ruined Bonnie's flowers and Bonnie
1: got mad and took it back.
0: Yep, it was gone. Just one day. Oh, she was livid.
1: Oh, yeah.
0: Told everybody, scram, get off my property. You ruined my flowers and the basketball hoop was gone.
1: She didn't work this hard for this long
0: to ruin those flowers in the driveway. The plant, I mean, just destroyed. I'm like, oh dude, I'm dead. I thought I was going to be dead.
1: Right.
0: I was scared because you don't want to feel the wrath of Bonnie with the plants.
1: No, you
0: don't. It was game over. I was like, okay, well, I understand why you want to take the basketball hoop back.
1: Right. But I'm sure you're disappointed.
0: I was sad.
1: Yeah.
0: But everybody.
1: You're responsible for your friends when they're over. That's what my parents always used to say. Yeah. You're responsible for your friends when they are over at the house. You are responsible for teaching them the house rules and for making sure they stay in line at the house. It's just true.
0: Yep. So what do you have at your house that everyone wants to use? And what's the etiquette? Because some people have the trampoline.
1: Yeah, some people have the trampoline.
0: Well, when we bought our house, I got rid of the trampoline. Yes. My real estate agent, Rob, she bought it. She's like, whatever it takes. Just, well, I'll have my husband come over here, disassemble it, and I'll buy it from you because it's technically.

0: come over. It's easier, da da da. But I will say, when it's like football season, we're kind of the house to be in because we got multiple TVs.
1: You do. You got a crazy setup.
0: Yeah.
1: Plus, you got the beer fridge downstairs.
0: Exactly. So we are the house for that.
1: Aggie
0: for sure.
1: Saying, my baby. Everyone comes over now, but didn't before I was pregnant.
0: Dang.
1: They want the baby snugs.
0: Well, yeah, you want baby snugs.
1: They
0: want
1: to be able to sniff the top of the baby's head. That's what Meg does.
0: Yes, I do. Yep. Proudly. I'm not ashamed of that. And I know a lot of people do because that smell... That fresh baby smell. Why don't they make that a car fresher or whatever they're called? Which, that would be weird. Baby smell, maybe?
1: I don't know. You would buy it.
0: I would buy it.
1: And I know you're not the only one.
0: Oh, man, that'd be amazing.
1: Our nanny is like, your puppy's breath is so... I just want to bottle it up.
0: You have puppy breath.
1: Yeah, she loves the puppy breath. And, and same. Like, people are coming over out of the woodwork just to come over and see Goldie.
0: I know.
1: I'm like, whoa, I haven't seen you in years. I got a puppy. You want to come over?
0: Yes,
1: that is
0: correct. Now I want to come over to your house.
1: And before, like, I'd be walking around and, you know, without a puppy, and I would say hi to people and be like, ugh.
0: Right.
1: They wouldn't even say hi. And now that I got, oh, can I pet your puppy? She's so cute. What's her name?
0: Yeah.
1: I love her already.
0: Yeah.
1: This is Goldie. She's so nice. She loves people.
0: You're the new popular guy.
1: Yeah, and now everything has changed.
0: Right, because
1: nobody cared
0: puppies
1: before.
0: Make everything more approachable. They make everyone more approachable.
1: I mean, was I a scary looking dude?
0: No, but you weren't.
1: But now that I got
0: you weren't as fun because you didn't have the puppy.
1: Yeah, now that I got a puppy, everybody's I gotta pet this puppy.
0: People
1: so
0: love
1: cute.
0: Baby everything, baby animals, human babies. Everyone loves babies, so of course they're gonna be excited.
1: Lauren says, "I have a husband who is mechanically inclined, so we constantly have friends of friends and friends of family comes by so their vehicles can get worked on."
0: Yep.
1: Yep, your garage is the go-to shop.
0: If you're the mechanic and you offer cheap labor, then yep. Where do you guys live?
1: May wants to come over.
0: You do body work?
1: 402-277-9898. What do you have at your house that everybody wants to use? And what's the etiquette for us? Sweet 98.5.
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3: Another day of dangerous heat Tuesday as an extreme heat warning remains in effect. Expect partly sunny, hot, humid, and breezy conditions with south-southwest wind gusting up to 25 miles per hour. Expect highs in the mid-90s with feels-like temperatures up to 105 degrees. Another chance for some isolated storms overnight. I'm meteorologist Sean Everson from KETV Newswatch 7.
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7: From the Plumrite Time Saving Traffic Center. The earlier crash 480 southbound to I-80 westbound has been cleared off that ramp. Lights are reported to be malfunctioning center at I-80. Speaking of I-80 westbound traffic, they're slow between 42nd and 60th. And it looks like that Dodge eastbound Morning Expressway traffic picking up around 168th. I'm Peter Krenzer. This time-saving traffic is brought to you by Fernando's.
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0: Sweet 98.5, Spicoli and Meg Morning, 747, partly cloudy today with the high at 95. When did your house become the spot? What do you have that everyone wants to use? And do you charge a fee? Because my buddy has a pool and he has a, like a 12, 13-year-old.
1: Yeah.
0: All the friends come over every day. Everyone's over at his house, bright and early, swimming in the pool.
1: Yes. Of course. Well, you got the pool. You got the...
0: Gotten to a point where it's like, they don't even bring towels. They don't bring snacks. They don't bring sunscreen.
1: We got everything. My parents don't care.
0: Yeah, I'd be talking to my son. I'd be like, hey, once a week.
1: Yeah.
0: Too much. I'm trying to get work done.
1: To have multiple kids. I would say, like, if you want, like, one friend over a day or something like that, cool. But, yeah, you're working from home and you don't have time. Like, that's the other thing, too, is, like, if I were the other kid's parents, I'd be like, well, is there an adult around supervising? You know, the dad's home. Well, dad's trying to work. He has to focus on his job.
0: Right. Parents are just dropping off the kids.
1: Yeah,
0: all right,
1: like,
0: see
1: cool.
0: you at 5 when I get off work.
1: Right, exactly. And that's exactly right. It's and that's your problem now.
0: Yeah.
1: That's
0: free
1: exactly
0: babysitter.
1: What it is.
0: Yes. That's what it's turned into.
1: Yeah, he's got to put his foot down. He's got to establish some ground rules here.
0: Yeah, I'll be
1: some
0: like,
1: pool rules.
0: Not about that.
1: No, yep. I know you wouldn't
0: cool.
1: be.
0: Cool. Oh, no.
1: No, well, because it's like he didn't work this hard for this long to have, you know.
0: Bunch of riffraff.
1: Yeah, and like kids take advantage of your house. And it's like, yeah, it's here for fun. It's here for, but like, I got this for us, you know. And then, it's great that you have friends who want to come over and hang out with you, but like that,
0: once a week,
1: there needs to be some stipulations around it.
0: Yeah, he knows once a week. That's what he's gonna start to do.
1: Yeah.
0: Once a week.
1: Good.
0: I'm okay, and it's gotta be on Saturday. I'm not doing it during the middle of the week when I got sales calls.
1: Right,
0: I got these sales calls.
1: Well, again, can't be focusing on kids and work at the same time. You gotta devote your attention.
0: Very, very tricky.
1: Yeah,
0: get distracted.
1: Yeah,
0: how do you think I got this pool? Because I'm a sales guy.
1: Sales guy,
0: and I got those sales calls, and I got those leads, and I closed the deal. That's how we got the pool.
1: Yes.
0: So I got to stay focused on my sales
1: calls.
0: That's
1: exactly right.
0: Let's go to Matt. What you got at your house that everyone wants to use?
2: We have a beverage fridge in the garage.
1: Ah.
2: All of our kids and friends have full access to 100% whatever they want, especially in the summer. The only contingency is you have to throw away all your trash.
1: Yes. So
2: we had a young man, he slammed a Gatorade and then just dropped it in my yard, and I watched him do it. And I came out and I said, hey, man, you want to pick that up? He's like, oh, sorry. I said, hey, man, if you're going to do that again, you're just not going to have access to any of that, or I'll charge you for him moving forward. And we haven't had any trash yet, and the kids love it.
0: Hi, Sweet 98.5. Who's this?
3: Hello, this is Dustin.
1: What's up,
0: buddy? What do you have at your house that everyone wants to use?
3: Well, I don't know if use the right word, but they want to come over to see my monkey. I have a pet monkey.
0: What?
3: Yeah.
1: What kind of monkey?
3: It's a little chimp.
1: Oh my God. How did you do that?
3: Well, it was like in this random town, they had this zoo that closed down, and they weren't like giving animals away, but they had like, you know, you could like offer to buy one.
0: Yeah.
3: And I wanted this one bad because I've been seeing him since I was a kid and stuff. Yeah, I had to have him.
0: That's crazy.
1: What kind of hermit do you have to get to have a pet monkey?
3: As of right now, I don't have anything. But I mean,
0: right? Why would you?
3: I guess exactly.
1: Would you like a celebrity name?
0: Well, what's the monkey's name and how big is it?
3: His name is Marcel.
1: Marcel, like from Friends.
0: Yeah.
3: Yep. And he is like probably the size of like a 1-year-old.
0: That's adorable.
3: Not very big.
0: You have to, have it run around in like a baby diaper?
3: Yeah. People love to come over, walk him, march him and stuff like that. Like, it's so funny. We got him a top hat and stuff.
1: Oh, my gosh. Okay.
0: You send us a picture, 402-277-9898, and here it is.
1: Oh, my, dude.
0: Look at this monkey. You got to put this up on our stories.
1: I will. I'm going to
0: start crying. Spicoli Meg Mornings. Look at how adorable this monkey is.
1: Dustin, can we share your monkey?
0: He doesn't care. Just post it.
1: Okay.
0: Who cares? Post the dang picture. Spicoli Meg Mornings on Instagram.
1: Gosh.
0: We'll put it in our stories.
1: I'm like,
0: the
1: I'm
0: monkey,
1: floored.
0: There it is, in the diaper.
1: I'm floored at how adorable.
0: What is that monkey? Is that eggs? Is the monkey
1: like,
0: eating
1: it looks
0: eggs?
1: Like eggs.
0: Yeah, scrambled eggs.
1: I'm just...
0: It doesn't even look real.
1: I'm going to start crying.
0: Almost looks like AI. Is that real?
1: That's a real monkey, dude.
0: That's a real monkey.
1: That is a real monkey.
0: Look at the ears.
1: Look at its feet. Oh, my gosh.
0: The feet look like human hands.
1: I would cry.
0: Would you paint the monkey's toenails?
1: Yeah, if it let me and, you know, didn't hurt him or anything.
0: You would cuddle that thing forever,
1: I would have it wrap around me like a little baby. Oh, I'm just
0: does
1: floored.
0: Does Dustin have a free pass to come to the radio station? And we can put the monkey in a Sweet 98.5 t-shirt.
1: Oh, my gosh, yes!
0: Yeah, because the monkey needs a t-shirt.
1: Dustin.
0: If the monkey's cool with wearing t-shirts.
1: Yeah. Dustin, can you bring your monkey to the radio station sometime?
0: I'm wondering if you can potty train a monkey.
1: I'm sure you can. It looks like, yeah, they got the diaper on Marcel.
0: How old is Marcel? Did he say one?
1: No, he said he's the size of a one-year-old.
0: Oh,
1: but
0: size of a one-year-old. Yeah, he is.
1: Is a tiny little thing.
0: That's a good-looking monkey.
1: Oh, my gosh, dude. I cannot believe that we have a 98.5er who has an actual pet chimp. Like, this is crazy.
0: We got to ask the 98.5ers, what's the most unusual pet you've ever owned? Because I didn't wake up this morning thinking to hear from Dustin saying that he has a pet monkey.
1: No, not at all. Oh my gosh.
0: Absolutely adorable. We will share that. Make sure you're following us.
1: Yeah, I'm
0: at Spicoli
1: it right now.
0: Meg Mornings on Instagram. Meg will post that into the stories. The most unusual pet you've ever owned, because monkey is right up there.
1: I'm just floored. I'm absolutely floored. I can't. I'm like, this monkey is in the area. And not
0: this
1: at the zoo.
0: This monkey could be coming to 50th and Dutch.
1: I want to meet this monkey.
0: Yeah, I mean, he says his friends come over all the time. So obviously it's a very nice monkey.
1: I can't believe how lucky some people are. And I also love that he made that dream happen for himself. He's like, I used to see that monkey as a kid. So that monkey has to be several years old.
0: Yeah, and he said it was a random zoo.
1: Yeah.
0: I mean, what random zoo just pawns off a monkey?
1: Some sort of petting zoo somewhere.
0: Is this like a circus or something?
1: No, because you think about it. It's like Tiger King, you know, had the petting zoo, had the weird zoo, random zoo in Oklahoma. So this is probably something similar where they shut down and they were like,
0: who wants a monkey?
1: Who wants...
0: And then Dustin, I want a monkey.
1: I want that monkey.
0: I'll take that monkey.
1: Bro.
0: How much did you pay for that monkey?
1: I'm going to cry. Meg probably more than your dog.
0: It's up there. 402-277-9898. 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
17: From the Plumrite Time Saving Traffic Center. The earlier crash 480 southbound to I-80 westbound has been cleared off that ramp. Lights are reported to be malfunctioning center at I-80. Speaking of I-80 westbound traffic, they're slow between 42nd and 60th. And it looks like that Dodge eastbound Morning Expressway traffic picking up around 168th. I'm Peter Krenzer. 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
1: Yeah, we're fired up.
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1: 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Partly cloudy with a high of 95. Soak sesh outside today. Live a little. Get outside. Get your vitamin D. Your steps in.
2: That's all fine and well, but we don't need to have a soak sesh. And I thought we banned that phrase from this show.
1: It's getting soaking hot out there.
2: Yes, it is soaking hot. He didn't say smoking hot. He said soaking hot, everyone.
1: Soaking.
2: Don't.
1: Hey, coming up, we got a dog sitter for our puppy, Goldie.
2: Yes, because
1: we're going out of town on vacation. Is it normal or not to ask the sitter to FaceTime with our little girl?
2: I mean, I would want to.
1: And this will branch off into the most ridiculous thing you've asked a pet sitter to do just so you could relax on vacation. Because little Goldie's only 10 weeks old.
2: Right.
1: We've had her for 1 week already.
2: Right. This is crazy.
1: Yeah.
2: Happy 1 week anniversary with your new baby.
1: She's biting everything.
2: Of course she is. Emily, that's how they discover things.
1: She's a shark in the water. Watch out. She'll go after Beckett's ears, and sometimes the kids got to cover the privates because Goldie be going after the privates.
2: Yeah.
1: And then if you're sitting there eating dinner, she'll also come nibble on your toes. So watch out.
2: Yes.
1: She got that puppy teeth. Those puppy teeth are sharp.
2: They're sharp. They're very sharp. They're going to start falling out in a couple months.
1: Okay. Well, a couple months. Well, she's already chewing on the couch. She's chewing on
2: the redirector.
1: I know. We do. We got a bunch of toys. But I'm telling you, what she's chewing on is like the refrigerator, the dishwasher, anything she can get her teeth on, she's gnawing.
2: She's discovering. It's like how, you know, babies, when they put stuff in their mouth, same concept with doggies, little kitties. Prudy did the same stuff. She just gnawed on it. She still does.
1: We just got her a little toy box to put all these toys in there. Yeah. And guess what? Now she hangs out in the toy box.
2: Oh, that's so cute.
1: Yeah. I'm like, Goldie, that's a small little toy box. Yeah. Get out of there.
2: Well, if I fits, I sits. Yeah. That's the rule for cats and dogs.
1: Very fair.
2: Prudence has a little toy box. And sometimes, like when I was living alone with her, and it was, you know, this little white crate thing that I had gotten for her is super cute. And that's where her toys still are. But when it was just me and her, I'd be like, Prudence, clean up your toys. So then I'd go with her, and she would help me put them away.
1: Oh, that's nice.
2: Isn't that funny?
1: That's a good trick.
2: I know.
1: You're training her well.
2: I know. Isn't that funny? I'd be like, put it back. And then I'd go pick one toy, and then she'd put her head in there, and she'd usually get like a little mouse. So she had this one mouse toy since she was a baby that she'd ripped to shreds. But it was her favorite, and she would carry it around. I finally had to throw it away because it was just so bad.
1: Yeah, she got the best of that one.
2: She did.
1: She won that one.
2: I was like, she won many times. She won many times. I said, I think it's dead. But that was her baby. She carried it around all the time with her, sleep with her in the bed. It was cute. I know. And I'm telling you, even though she's a beaver, she is, I think, part canine somehow, because she plays fetch and she does all that stuff.
1: Speaking of pets, we just got off the phone with Dustin. And he said, everybody wants to come over to his house because he has a pet monkey.
2: Yes.
1: Marcel.
2: Yes.
1: Looks like a one-year-old.
2: Oh.
1: Look at that. We just shared it up on our stories at Spicoli Meg Mornings.
2: I want to cuddle this chimp so bad. He sent us an audio message. I wonder what it says. I can pull up on my phone. Because I was like, can we meet your dog? Or can we pet your chimp?
1: Can we pet your chimp?
2: Did not think that would be something I'd be asking in 2026 to one of our 98.5ers.
1: Yeah, you never know what's going to happen on Spicoli and Meg Mornings. We always say we're full of surprises. And did not wake up this morning thinking we'd be hearing from a listener who has a monkey.
2: And
1: who
2: adorable.
1: Got it at a random zoo. And
2: adorable.
1: It is the most adorable looking monkey. Would you allow a monkey in your house, Meg?
2: Yeah, I would.
1: Okay.
2: I would. I'd have
1: you
2: to
1: love
2: put Prudence
1: pets so
2: away.
1: Much.
2: I do. I love animals. So, I'd have to put Prudence away. I'm trying to see what Dustin was saying to us.
1: What's the most unusual pet you've ever owned? Because monkey is right up there. So, let's see. Laura is saying she had a freshwater stingray. We called
2: Whoa.
1: him We called him Sniffy because I would stick my hand in the water and he would always rub his nose on my fingers.
2: Yeah, that's how they use it for sensing things. A lot of sense of smell with those ones. I learned that at the zoo at the stingray.
1: Yeah.
2: The feeding thing.
1: The exhibit.
2: Yeah.
1: Yeah. So I was like, did you keep Sniffy in the big tank? Yeah, just a regular large fish tank. He was about the size of a small dinner plate. He was so cool, had such a big personality. He loved to entertain.
2: Oh.
1: Lydia.
2: Yeah.
1: Lydia saying, where did I go?
2: Oh.
1: Oh, she had a chicken. Yeah, she owned a chicken, a pet show. Had a pet show with it. Had it in a stroller and a dress.
2: Oh, my gosh.
1: How do you get a dress on a chicken?
2: How do you not get a dress on a chicken? Teresa said we had sugar gliders in the miniature horse.
1: Are sugar gliders monkeys?
2: No, I believe they're a marsupial. Yeah. Marcy, here, I'm showing you, because I knew that you would ask, so I pulled up a picture of sugar. That's a sugar glider. Look.
1: Oh, that little thing?
2: Yeah, sugar gliders. They're adorable. Are they're marsupials. I believe that they're native to New Zealand. Yes. So cute. They have them at the zoo.
1: Yeah, that's where I've seen them. Yes, I've seen them a lot.
2: Yes,
1: there.
2: You've seen them at the zoo.
1: Jennifer saying we had a bearded dragon.
2: Oh my gosh, I love bearded dragons. Yeah, we saw one of those at the Humane Society last week when we were there.
1: My buddy Ty had a couple of them. Those bearded dragons, they'd stay up late. We'd be watching college football.
2: That was awesome.
1: I mean, those bearded dragons love when we partied.
2: Yeah, I'm sure they did. They wanted to be part of it.
1: They want to be part of the party. Those bearded dragons, they don't want to just hang out. They want to be part of the party.
2: Yeah, absolutely. That reminds me of, because, you know, I watch Pat McAfee every day, and this was several years ago on the show, but AJ Hawk, you know, who used to play for the Green Bay Packers, also on that show, he said when he was in college at Ohio State, him and his buddies from the team who had a house together had a crocodile or an alligator. I think it was an alligator.
1: Just hanging out?
2: Yeah, at the house. Like, that was their pet. And people would come over, you know, to the house and stuff. They'd have parties, and, like, he would be the life of the party. Yeah, a little baby thing.
1: Yeah,
2: I
1: because
2: guess.
1: You, and then what most people want to do is feed the pet.
2: Right.
1: You want to, what are you going to feed?
2: Right.
1: What are you going to feed the pet?
2: How crazy is that, though? I'm like, where do you just find one of those? Luke said his grandmother had a pig that I unknowingly ate as a kid.
1: Rip. I'm sure it was delicious. Nicole, also, my friend had an indoor pet pig.
2: Oh, see, that's what I'm saying. I love Jason. What's going on? Is it UNMC?
1: It is. It's like, I just want to confirm that you're coming for your appointment today.
2: See, and I love the idea of having a pig. And I remember one time at my old radio station, my old rock station, we had a TV station inside the building as well. We shared the facility. And they had a morning show, a midday show, and they would have, like, you know, animals come on the show sometimes. I remember walking to a meeting, and I walked out of the radio area, and there was this tiny teacup pig. And I instantly burst into tears. Can I hold it? And I did, and I was sobbing. I'm like, oh.
1: Sal is saying, my backyard neighbor had a baby pet deer.
2: Oh.
1: And then one day it just disappeared.
2: Well, probably was, you know, what got older and left and went to go have its own life.
1: Mm-hmm. And moved on to, you know, a new adventure.
2: Dang, I want a cool pet like that. Dude, those guinea pigs that we saw last week at the Humane Society, that one was like, it was like, danger, danger, danger, danger. Or the ducks. That kept nibbling on my finger with his little beak.
1: Yeah, those ducks, the two black ducks. They were awesome.
2: There was two black ducks. Was it two or three black ducks? Oh, it doesn't matter. Two. There's a couple black ducks, and then the other one, the yellow duck that I was playing with, kept nibbling on my finger.
1: Yeah, all available for adoption at the Nebraska Humane Society.
2: I might be coming home with a duck today.
1: Uh-oh. I don't know how Prudy's going to feel about that.
2: She's like, oh, dinner? Thanks.
1: Sweet 98 butt.

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1: Mother Nature bringing the heat. The Douglas County Health Department reminds us all to drink plenty of water, take breaks if you're outside, and find some air conditioning whenever you can. Skip the booze. If you're spending time in the sun, it can dehydrate you faster. And keep an eye on your kids, older adults, and your neighbors. If someone becomes confused, passes out, or has hot, dry skin, call 911 STAT. Just remember to stay smart and safe. We need you around for a long time, okay?
2: Omaha Police cited a driver for a DUI after a rollover crash on the I-480 Harney Street on-ramp yesterday. One person was taken to the hospital with non-life-threatening injuries. The crash temporarily shut down the ramp as crews cleared the scene, and the investigation is still continuing.
1: Omaha police are investigating after a pregnant woman was hit by an SUV Sunday night near 64th and Center in Exarban. Investigators say she was in a marked crosswalk with the walk signal when she was struck by a driver turning left. She's hospitalized and the condition of her unborn child is unknown. It's a reminder for drivers to double-check crosswalks before turning and for pedestrians to make eye contact with drivers whenever possible before stepping into the street.
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1: Ladies and gentlemen, Will Ferrell officially an underwear model.
2: Oh, goodness. Good. We've been waiting for this our whole lives.
1: He's the face of the latest men's campaign for Skims.
2: Love it.
1: Actually, he posed in character as a pro golfer. Lonnie Hawkins from the upcoming comedy The Hawk.
2: Yes.
1: In a video, Will hits the golf course in nothing but a Skims underwear.
2: Amazing.
1: And in the voiceover, Kim Kardashian says, his body says retire. His Skims say one more round. Built for men who still know they've got it. Meg, something you can see Andy in?
2: Sure. Yeah, of course.
1: Yeah, I'm inspired by Will Ferrell. I think I might get some of these Skims.
2: I heard that they're fantastic.
1: Yeah, they look good on Will.
2: Yeah, they can look good on anyone, baby.
1: The Hawk premieres July 16th on Netflix. Book it.
2: I'm excited.
1: An American reporter, Abigail Vallez from ABC 7 Los Angeles, is in the spotlight after talking about how she couldn't find Bosnia on the map during her World Cup coverage, and she's getting some backlash.
3: The next round, Team USA will play Bosnia. And one thing about Bosnia, I could not point out where it is on a map. I don't know the first thing about Bosnia, and I don't want to know. That's because Team USA, we're back. We're better than ever. Get prepared, Bosnia, because you don't want it. You don't want it like that.
1: Ooh, too aggressive.
2: Relax. She was overcompensating for her lack of knowledge.
1: She had to apologize for saying she couldn't find Bosnia on the map. Meg, do you know where Bosnia is on the map if they were to say, hey, here's $1,000 if you can find Bosnia?
2: If you can find Bosnia, I believe it is next to Croatia.
1: You're going to have to look it up because I don't know.
2: Oh, okay. Here, let's look it up. Bosnia. I do want to say.
1: Because if you ask the average person when it comes to geography, like, listen right now. Now, Meg, you're struggling. I'm struggling.
2: It's next to Croatia.
1: There you go.
2: So Croatia was north of it. Serbia. Yeah. I knew it's across. There's a sea there. Adriatic Sea. There it is. Yes. From Italy. So Croatia, Bosnia, Serbia. Got it.
1: Should be a hell of a game tomorrow night on Fox.
2: It's going to be a lot of fun.
1: With Bosnia versus America.
2: Is what we're coming down to. The point is, it's going to be a great game. It's a knockout round, round 32. All right.
1: USA. USA. Hey, in recognition of America's upcoming 250th birthday or celebration, what do you call it?
2: Birthday.
1: Anniversary.
2: Birthday. Happy birthday, America.
1: Happy birthday.
2: Happy birthday, America.
1: Do you think these TV shows define the American experience? These shows help shape pop culture, reflected everyday American life, and define the generations of viewers. Do you think I Love Lucy should be in the spotlight?
2: Oh, absolutely. Lucy!
1: How about The Tonight Show?
2: With anyone?
1: Anyone. Johnny Carson, to me, really stands out.
2: Yeah, Johnny Carson or Jay Leno.
1: Okay. Yeah. Star Trek?
2: Yeah, absolutely.
1: Jeopardy?
2: Yes.
1: Sesame Street?
2: Yes.
1: Little House on the Prairie?
2: Amazing, yes. Put it at the top.
1: Saturday Night Live?
2: Yes, the early ones. And like up to like about 2000, I don't know, 10, 12.
1: What about the show Cheers?
2: Oh, yeah, where everyone knows your name? Come on now.
1: Seinfeld?
2: Yes.
1: The Simpsons?
2: Yes.
1: Friends?
2: Yes.
1: Oh, Pavette? American Idol?
2: Of course.
1: What about Keeping Up with the Kardashians?
2: No. You already knew the answer to when you asked me.
1: You love that show.
2: You already knew the answer when you asked me.
1: You know what wasn't on this list? Your soap opera.
2: Which one?
1: WWE.
2: Well, okay, so everyone's wrong at some point in their lives. This list is clearly wrong.
1: That's your feed brought to you by Village Point Oral Surgery. Okay, we got a dog sitter for our puppy, Goldie.
2: Yay.
1: Is it normal or not to ask the sitter to FaceTime us with our little girl?
2: Aww.
1: 402-277-9898. 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
5: From the Pumright Time-Saving Traffic Center. No accidents at the moment. Just some slow traffic in a few areas. Dodge eastbound on the expressway. Delays between 192nd and 156th. I-80 westbound slow going 42nd to 60th. And JFK southbound heavier traffic between Childs and Highway 370. I'm Peter Krenzer.
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0: Sweet 98 vibes, McCauley and Meg mornings. If you're not bumping Nelly on one of the hottest days of the year, are you even scheduling music properly, Meg? Because Meg knew yesterday when she was scheduling music that it was going to be hot today. And if you're not bumping Nelly hot in here, it's just you're doing a disservice to the 98.5.
1: Well, I'm so glad that that is not the case. I'm glad that you are satisfied with the music choice today. It only felt appropriate. And if you weren't twerking in the studio, were you even radioing?
0: Nope.
1: So.
0: Emily and I are leaving Goldie with a dog sitter.
1: Yes, you are.
0: We're going to Washington State in a couple weeks. And no. I joked that we should schedule a FaceTime with her while we're gone. And then I realized that's not a joke. I actually want to kind of FaceTime her.
1: Yeah.
0: We already FaceTimed Jen in Washington State, my other family dog.
1: Oh, yeah. So I was wondering about Jen, if Jen got put on the back burner now that Goldie's a thing.
0: No. We still love Jen.
1: Yeah, of course.
0: Jen's we still amazing. FaceTime Jen. Is FaceTiming your dog while you're away normal, or have we officially become those people?
1: No, it's normal.
0: Because she's only 10 weeks old. She's a little puppy.
2: She's a little baby.
0: We're the mom and dad now.
2: Yes, you are the mom and dad.
0: And she's got two older brothers,
1: yes.
0: Beckett and Price, who love Goldie.
1: That's, I mean, Bo Cephas is my little brother.
0: Yeah.
1: He's my little 15-year-old old man. Yes.
0: So is it normal or not to FaceTime your puppy while on vacation?
1: Normal.
0: Now, Destiny says, normal. My daughter is deployed and I have her dog. I send her daily Snapchat pictures and videos to her of him playing or sleeping. And whenever she can, we will FaceTime with the dog. Makes her feel better seeing that he's doing okay. He still checks the door for her every time someone comes home. Doug's saying 1,000% normal. Some of the boarding facilities we used had webcams, which was...
1: Oh, it's like daycare.
0: Which was like, yeah, a selling point when I decided to do business with them. Unfortunately, it's also revealed some other service gaps. Oh, interesting.
1: Oh.
0: Deb saying not sure about normal, but yeah, a little video is fine. You can send them a video, some pictures.
1: I don't think it's that big of a deal. When I lived away, my mom would... When I would Skype, this was back in the day when Skype was still a thing, I would Skype with my mom on my tablet, and she would hold up the you know, Casey Cat, rest in peace, and Bo Cephas, so I could say hi to them. And then even when I lived here, you know, I would be on, I'd, you know, call my mom for something, but I'd video, you know, chat her, and then you know, she'd put the animals on there too, and I'd show her Prudence, and then sometimes we would just end up talking with our animals. I'm like, I love that. My dad, when he gets deployed, same thing.
0: Wants to check in with the animals.
1: Yeah, he'll see, you know, my mom will show him what's going on with the kitties and everything. So, yeah.
0: Steven says, this is absolutely 1,000% normal. I find it strange not to FaceTime the fur babies when on vacation.
1: Yeah, I want to see what's going on. And even like, so for, okay, this past weekend, my

0: You think Goldie would care, yes. Or is this FaceTime just for us?
1: I mean, I think it's for you, but I think
0: Goldie can recognize. You think pets can recognize you?
1: I think so. Yeah, I absolutely the phone? Think so. Yeah, I absolutely, because Bo would get. He would like. He could hear. I don't think he necessarily recognized like video, but he understood like I can hear your voice. Where are you coming from? Where, and he'd start looking. He'd start looking. Where are you? Where are you?
0: Oh, hold on. Hold on. I must have missed this on Mike's show. TK texting in. He said Mike was talking about FaceTiming pets the other day. It can create them more separation anxiety because they hear your voice, but not the physical presence.
1: Oh,
0: I didn't hear that.
1: Yeah, I guess I must have missed it too.
0: Oh, no.
1: So Mike, who does afternoons from 3 to 7, talked about FaceTiming pets can create more separation anxiety, which makes sense. It could. But I also am like, I mean, I want to see. So maybe it's not the FaceTime. Maybe it's them sending you videos and pictures. Right. Just to make sure everything's good.
0: Alexa says, I have a camera at home so I can talk to my cat during the day.
1: Yeah.
0: So you FaceTime your puppy. It's not weird. I don't know how you're leaving her already, but nothing wrong.
1: Well, it was just a matter of timing. They've had this trip planned for months, and then the timing with Goldie just happened to fall now, mm-hmm. and so that's why. Yeah. It just was what it was. You know, it's not like you can get all this refunded. You guys are going to Washington State for a family reunion.
0: Right.
1: It's literally been in the works for months.
0: Yeah, so and then it's just the timing.
1: Right.
0: Just, sometimes, you know, the timing...
1: Right.
0: Just doesn't fit with life, but you make it happen and you find a way.
1: It's not like you knew that you were leaving and then decided to go on a whim. It just, I mean, it kind of fell into your laps, but it was one of those things where it was just like, you know, if you didn't get her, it wasn't going to happen kind of thing. Where back when I was probably 28, 29, somewhere in there, my best friend John, John and Jesse had a farm out in Shelby, Iowa. And they really didn't have much. And then they were going to Ireland for like 12 days and then John on a whim decided I was going to go. He went and bought a bunch of chickens and ducks and built a chicken coop before they left.
0: And you had to be Farmer Meg.
1: And so then they needed a farm sitter. And Jesse's like, I don't know why he got these right before we left. I told him it could wait. And your situation was different. That he could have waited, but I was like, "Well, I guess I'm putting on my overalls and my rubber boots and going." And I did at 5:30 every morning. I had to go out to the chicken coop and feed the ducks and the chickens. And
0: did you have to get the pick eggs?
1: They were just chicks at the time, so they weren't doing that yet. But the ducks, man, they gave me some side eye. They were giving me some side eye.
0: I don't mess around.
1: I know.
0: Jackie's saying my sister's dog knows the FaceTime ringtone is for him. And he runs to the phone when he hears it.
1: That's cute.
0: See, dogs are smarter than you give
1: them
0: credit for.
1: No, they're so smart. They're so smart. And I also have a camera. Like, I haven't set it up at our new house yet, but at my apartment, I had a camera up in the corner so I could see everything, especially when maintenance would come in and out. And I would sometimes get on there and go, hi, Prudy. And she'd be like, she'd look around like, I hear you. Hi, Prudy. Where are you?
0: What's going on?
1: Mom, where are you?
0: And why are you playing hide and seek?
1: It probably made her sad because she's like, you're not home. Because as soon as I get home, it's just, she's waiting by the garage door.
0: Right.
1: So, I mean, I could understand how it would, but I also understand like wanting to see, you guys are going to miss her. You're going to be gone for a week.
0: What's the most ridiculous thing you've asked the pet sitter to do? So I can ask our pet sitter to do it. 402-277-9898. What do you, I mean, yeah, that's what I want to know. Like, if you've ever had a pet sitter, what's the most ridiculous thing you've had them do? Because, you know, when we lay out the ground rules and everything that we want, what do we need to add to the rules? Yeah. We need to know. Sweet 98.5.
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4: Another day of dangerous heat Tuesday as an extreme heat warning remains in effect. Expect partly sunny, hot, humid, and breezy conditions with south-southwest wind gusting up to 25 miles per hour. Expect highs in the mid-90s with feels-like temperatures up to 105 degrees. Another chance for some isolated storms overnight. I'm meteorologist Sean Everson from KETV NewsWatch 7.
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10: From the Plumright Time Saving Traffic Center. A couple disabled vehicle updates, 1-680 on the northbound off-ramp to Pacific, and another off to the right shoulder JFK northbound just after Cornhusker. Neither of those impacting traffic currently, and JFK southbound a bit slow between Childs and Highway 370, but aside from that, things are looking good. Be safe and have a great rest of your day. I'm Peter Krenzer. This time-saving traffic is brought to you by Fernando's.
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0: 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Partly cloudy today with a high of 95. Gonna be a hot one, so make sure you're dressing light, drinking plenty of water, and staying in the cool air conditioning.
1: Yes.
0: If you can.
1: I know. Is it too hot to set up the pool in the backyard today?
0: It might be a little too hot.
1: Yeah, probably.
0: Might feel icky.
1: Yeah, probably. Darn it.
0: So we were talking about, is it normal or not to FaceTime with your pets while you're on vacation?
1: I think it's
0: perfect. Most 98.5ers believe it would be weird not to FaceTime.
1: So I agree.
0: You want to see what's going on. You want to be in the moment. You want to make sure your puppy's doing good.
1: So you get one of those little cameras. Those little cameras I was showing you, those Wyze cams that I have, pretty great.
0: Nice. So we started thinking about the most ridiculous thing you've asked a pet sitter to do just so you could relax on vacation. And absolutely zero texts have come in or calls. Apparently, pets go on vacation with you. That's what Donna said.
1: That's what Donna said.
0: My pets come on vacay with me.
1: Well, that's good. I'm glad that you're able to do that. Not everyone is able to do that because maybe some of the accommodations, places they're staying, don't allow pets.
0: Yeah, and some people like, if they don't allow pets, and I'm not going.
1: And that's fair, but at the same time, like, sometimes you're not always in control of the situation as far as planning goes, which is, case in point, what's happening to you guys.
0: Yeah, so Meg, you were saying when you go on vacation and your mom or dad watches, who's your mom?
1: Dad wants nothing to do with Prudence after the last time he helped me and she attacked him.
0: She didn't get those good vibes from John, huh?
1: I guess not. She had a problem with males for a long time until Andrew came along.
0: Now she's cuddling up on.
1: Oh, yeah. No, she's a...
0: She's a lover. She likes Andrew.
1: She loves Andrew more than me now. I'm like, girl, get off my Kool-Aid.
0: How the turntables turn.
1: Yeah, they really did. So my mom is the one who goes over and helps
0: me. And so what's kind of like the rules that... Something ridiculous?
1: Because Prudence is very territorial. And anyone who's owned a calico, has a calico in their home, understands that they have this quality called the biatch gene.
0: Oh, okay.
1: It's very common for torties and calicos. So we put the squirt bottle and the freeze-dried salmon treats on the table right next to the door. And so my mom knows if Prudence starts to get a little territorial, try the treats first as positive, you know, reinforcement. So Prudence likes to go fetch her treats. She likes to go. It's like she's hunting. So you have to throw them anyway. So throw them. She likes to go and grab it.
0: Yeah, like a mouse.
1: Yeah, exactly. And so if that doesn't work and she's still coming at you, then yes, you have to keep the squirt bottle locked on you like a... Like you have on a holster, like you're in the Wild Wild West getting ready to do a duel and like a shootout. And so then if the positive reinforcement doesn't work, then just give a squirt bottle so you can get your way to the food bowl and the water bowl and make sure that you can get her filled up without, you know, any issues. Because she just knows your people. It's her space. We just live in it. Mm-hmm. And that's just how she is, unfortunately. So, yeah, I have to like usually leave a note saying like, do use this, use this. You know, like, I have to leave instructions. Now they're pretty much, it's all just second nature to them, but yeah.
0: Well, Jess is saying, I can't afford a vacation, so.
1: All right. That's not the question.
0: Sydney's saying, my parents so obsessed with their teacup Yorkies that if one of them is out of town, the other one always has to be at home.
1: Jason.
0: It's funny because my dad's a commercial pilot for Delta. My mom is currently in Italy, and she made him take off a whole month so he could be at home with the Yorkies while she went to Italy.
1: Stop it. Have you ever seen a teacup Yorkie before?
0: Show me a picture because they sound adorable. We were talking about teacup pigs earlier.
1: Yes.
0: I've probably seen a teacup Yorkie.
1: Basically, think of a Yorkie, but much smaller.
0: I like that.
1: Much smaller.
0: Oh my.
1: That's a full-grown teacup Yorkie.
0: It is?
1: Yes.
0: Those are adorable.
1: They just look like babies their whole lives. I know.
0: So they could be 13 years old and still look like that?
1: Yes, that is correct. Like, this is a full adult teacup Yorkie.
0: That's crazy.
1: And
0: how much did those cost?
1: I don't know. That's a great question. But they, like, will fit into, like, your hands. And my vet had one. Yeah, they had a teacup Yorkie at my vet for a long time. And she would sit on the desk. She looked like a decoration. She would just sit there. She'd lay there. She'd sit on the shoulder like a parrot. Tiny. Sweet. I would take those things everywhere.
0: Okay, now I understand why she made, you know, her husband take a month off from work to watch those babies.
1: Yes.
0: Mary's saying, we just got back from vacation and my mom came in and stayed at our house to watch a dog.
1: Oh, there you go. Okay. Well, see.
0: Well, that's the ridiculous rule you had. Mom, you have to stay at our house. Yeah, because I was asking, what's the most ridiculous thing you've asked a pet sitter to do just so you can relax?
1: Are you ready for this one, though? I used to help dog sit my buddy Luke's dogs back in the day. And then a few years ago, I was dog sitting their dog, Rosie, who passed away, went over the Rainbow Bridge. But I had to actually leave in a hurry because my grandpa, we got bad news about my grandpa who lived in Kentucky. So the next day we were heading to Kentucky. They weren't going to be home for a couple of days. So my friend Jacob came over to take over for me. He called me while I was at home packing, and I didn't live more than a few blocks away from them. He was freaking out, and he was like, Rosie just ate a bird. And I go, what? Rosie had snatched a bird out of mid-flight, blood everywhere. And so I call Luke. I go, Jacob's freaking out. Rosie ate a bird. And he's like, dude, I'm impressed. I was like, I know. What do I have him do? And he's like, put it in a bag and put it in the garbage. I'm like, and I go, and I'm not going to give him any of my house-sitting money. And he goes, no.
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0: You've got a friend in me. Yo, it's Spicoli for T-Mobile. Summer is cooking and you've got places to be. 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
0: Hey, yeah, we're fired up.
1: Yeah, yo.
0: 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It's going to be a hot one today, and you know it. Partly cloudy with a high of 95.
1: Ugh.
0: Water, sunscreen, light clothes. You know the rules.
1: Yeah.
0: Air conditioning when possible.
1: That part.
0: Coming up, Aaron wants to know what's better, January or July?
1: Okay.
0: Your questions, our answers at 9:25. Summer travel is here. Airports bring out a completely different version of people.
1: Which
0: kind of airport person are you, Meg? You get there 3 hours early?
1: No, I'm about, depending on where I'm flying out of. If it's a big international airport, I'm probably getting there a couple hours early, maybe an hour and a half.
0: You like to sprint to your gate?
1: I don't like to sprint to my gate. No, I like to walk there leisurely, have enough time to grab something at the airport bar, maybe two things, maybe three things.
0: You like your high noons?
1: I do.
0: You like to spend $80 before you get on the flight.
1: I don't. I'll have at least one. But if it's like Epley, about 45 minutes to an hour, depending on what time I'm flying out.
0: According to travel experts, here are the items you should never place in the TSA bin.
1: Ooh, okay.
0: Wallets and cash.
1: Yeah, don't. Just keep them in your bag.
0: They say take all your cash and put it in your wallet and then put your wallet inside your bag.
1: Yeah.
0: If your loose cash is lost inside a TSA machine, the government will not return it.
1: Yeah, no.
0: They will get their money.
1: The government will literally say, sorry.
0: Sorry, I didn't see any money in there.
1: I don't know where it went.
0: I don't see any $500.
1: Sorry, I don't know where it went. Yeah, I would never have taken my wallet out.
0: Passport or ID, it's the same with your wallet. Just put it in your bag.
1: Yeah, you don't need to take, that's not a necessary thing to take out.
0: What about your phone? Apparently, TSA lines are the number one place for stolen smartphones.
1: That's funny. I think I keep mine in the pocket of my backpack because it's usually in my pocket. So like that's my backpack right there. And I put it in the pocket of my backpack.
0: Yeah, that's
1: right,
0: a big old backpack.
1: Yeah, that's the travel backpack.
0: That's a nice one.
1: Thank you.
0: You can hold a lot of stuff.
1: Can hold a lot of stuff, like watches
0: and jewelry.
1: Yeah.
0: So if it's anything valuable to you, you keep it in your backpack, your travel
1: bag. Which usually they don't really make you take that stuff off. They just scan you. So like last time I traveled, I had my watch on. I didn't have my ring yet. I know I've traveled with rings on before and necklace. Just don't take them off. They're going to scan. They're going to wand you anyway.
0: Well, according to travel experts, these are the items you should never put in a TSA bin. They say loose lithium batteries or power banks because they are a fire risk in that bin.
1: Okay, so how much more of a fire risk are they in the
0: backpack?
1: In the gross plastic bin than they are in your backpack, right? Again, if you pack things accordingly, you don't have to take these. I mean, a lot of airports now, as of last year, should not be even making you take your laptops or tablets out anymore. So,
0: and here's what they're saying. The most disgusting thing. They're like, don't put this in the TSA bin.
1: Oh, God.
0: Headphones, glasses and neck pillows.
1: No.
0: Not because you might lose them. It's because TSA bins are loaded with germs.
1: Yeah, hacky doo-doo.
0: And those items are about to touch your face. The headphones, the glasses, the neck pillow.
1: Yeah, my earbuds are in my backpack, and then I usually get them out and put them. See, I have a system, Jason. When I get done with TSA, and then I get my bevy, and then I go sit at my gate, I usually grab my phone, and depending on if I have pockets on my, like, athleisure wearing on the airplane. If I don't have pockets on the athleisure wear pants, then I put them in my pocket on my inside my shirt.
0: The bra.
1: You get it.
0: Yeah.
1: So
0: you do store a lot of stuff in there. I have learned. Observations.
1: Chapstick.
0: A lot of observations.
1: Phone.
0: Meg will keep all that stuff
1: earbuds,
0: in her bra.
1: Yeah, that's pretty much
0: it. And money, too.
1: Yeah, I will sometimes, but a wallet will probably go in there sometimes, but I usually keep that in a very specific pocket inside my backpack. No need to take that out. But yeah, and then I'll get prepared, so then when I have to, like, squeeze my butt through the damn aisle and put my giant backpack in the overhead bin, then I grab my neck pillow out of its little storage baggie, And then it like will pop open its memory foam.
0: Ah, perfect.
1: It's so great. And then I will sit down and I'm like, cool, my phone. And I put that in the pocket and on the seat in front of me. I have my chapstick in there. And then I've got my earbuds and I pop those in and I put the little earbud case back in my bra and
0: drunk. And that's Meg on the flight.
1: I fall asleep because I time travel.
0: Oh, okay. Thank you.
1: Thank you.
0: We'll get to your 360 and 3 Spicoli and Meg morning. 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
1: A Blue Origin rocket exploded on the launch pad at Cape Canaveral last night. An engine test of the Blue Origin New Glenn rocket was taking place when officials say it experienced an anomaly, with residents along Florida's Space Coast reporting it shook their homes. Company owner Jeff Bezos confirmed the rocket was lost during the hot fire test. Thankfully, there was no one hurt, no deaths, no injuries.
2: Mother Nature bringing the heat. The Douglas County Health Department reminds us all to drink plenty of water, take breaks if you're outside, and find some air conditioning whenever you can. Skip the booze if you're spending time in the sun. It can dehydrate you faster. 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If someone becomes confused, passes out, or has hot, dry skin, call 911 STAT. Just remember to stay smart and safe. We need you around for a long time, okay?
1: Omaha police cited a driver for a DUI after a rollover crash on the I-480 Harney Street on-ramp yesterday. One person was taken to the hospital with non-life-threatening injuries. The crash temporarily shut down the ramp as crews cleared the scene, and the investigation is still continuing.
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1: We'll recap yesterday's crazy World Cup action. Also, some good news and some bad news about Husker football. Which one do you want first? Well, we'll do it all on Meg Knows Sports coming up in three on Sweet 98.5.

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1: Yesterday marked the second day of the World Cup round of 32, the knockout round, and it featured two major upsets, plus Brazil surviving a bit of a scare. So Brazil beat Japan 2-1. Brazil advanced after a tough battle with Japan, and veteran Casemiro scored with a header to become Brazil's second oldest World Cup goal scorer, and the five-time champions held on to reach the round of 16. So they made it through yet another round, but it was a little scary game for them. Paraguay, this is crazy, upset Germany, one of the biggest shocks of the whole tournament. So after a 1-1 draw through extra time, Paraguay won the tiebreaker, which is the penalty shootout, 4-3. So when that happens and someone has to go, so then they go into PKs, and that's what happens. So the penalty shootout, and Paraguay beats Germany 4-3. Germany also had an extra time goal overturned by the video assistant referee, and this marked the first time Germany has ever lost a World Cup penalty shootout, which is crazy. Paraguay now moves on to face either France or Sweden in the round of 16. Morocco stunned the Netherlands. No more Orange Army. Another match that finished 1-1 before Morocco prevailed 3-2 on penalties. Goalkeeper Bono. Yes, Bono.
2: Bono. What a name.
1: Not that Bono, but yes, his name is Bono. Came up with huge saves, and Morocco equalized in stoppage time before winning the shootout to continue their very impressive World Cup run. So what do we have going on today in the round of 32? Great question, I will tell you. Ivory Coast versus Norway, France versus Sweden, and Mexico versus Ecuador should be some great matches. And if you're following Team USA, yes, they'll play Bosnia and Herzegovina tomorrow night in the round of 32. Sad news yesterday seeing this. I still am like trying to wrap my head around it. Chris Johnson, we know him, a very dominant running back at one point in his NFL career. He ran for like 2,000 yards in his second season with Tennessee Titans back in 2009. And
2: like you would hear his name over and over and over. Dude, yeah, he just lit it up on the field.
1: Human highlight reel, right? And Pro Bowler. And he was named 2009 Offensive Player of the Year, made the Pro Bowl in 2009. I mean, he's 40 years old. Well, yesterday it was announced that he has a new and harrowing battle ahead of him. He was diagnosed with ALS, which is just so sad. And this is what he was on. He was on Good Morning America, and he said, there's no history of ALS in my family. He said, the doctors believe in my case it's what's called sporadic ALS, which is actually how the vast majority of ALS cases happen. So that's one of the reasons this disease can be so shocking. It can happen to someone who you'd never expect. And that's exactly right. So super sad news. He's still so young. He's got a battle ahead of him.
2: And he's got four kids.
1: And he's got four kids, man.
2: Their lives are about to change forever.
1: Yeah, really, truly. And it's just, and I know a lot of NFL, just athletes, everyone all over the world were reaching out to him on social media yesterday after seeing that. And just, not shocking, not something that we expected to see from someone who felt larger than life, at one point. Also, some pretty awful news. Nebraska running back was arrested in Florida yesterday, according to jail records. 20-year-old Mekhi Nelson.
2: Not Mekhi Nelson,
1: Mekhi Nelson, dude.
2: Was he being a dingbat?
1: Oh, I would say he's being more than a dingbat. He was accused of aggravated battery involving a pregnant woman in Key West.
2: That's not a good look.
1: No,
2: that's
1: terrible look. And here's the thing is that, so he's going to be arraigned on July 9th. He's a sophomore. He's been with Nebraska since 2024. He played 12 games with one start last year. And so he was still listed on the roster as of yesterday. Now, apparently he has had some issues off the field that have caused like Matt Rhule and some of the coaches to like talk to his parents even. Like he's had some behavior, I guess, that's been considered detrimental to the team. Apparently that talk with his parents didn't go so well. So now they're saying that the Nebraska Athletic Department and football program, they're aware of it. They have no further comment at this time. So disappointing to see that yesterday. We will end on some happy news. Some great news that was announced yesterday. Very cool for Husker football. So if you are going to the game against North Dakota on Saturday, September 19th, we will be there. Country music star Cole Swindell going to be taking the field after that game. It's going to be awesome. So it's Ag Day is what they're calling it. Okay. So, but Cole Swindell is going to perform a concert to game goers right after that game. And Husker Athletics says the concert will start 30 minutes after the game ends. And then it is also included with a valid ticket to the game. Fans can watch the concert up close by purchasing a concert field pass if they want to. That goes on sale the beginning of July. So starting this week, single game tickets for that game go on sale today, including tickets to the North Dakota game and post game concert for 70 $25. And if you want more details about it, go to the Huskers website. But post-game concert with Cole Swindell. I looked at Andrew and I said, you ready to put your boots on? We're going to go honky-tonk.
2: He's like, as long as they sell beers there, let's go.
1: That is correct.
2: That's Big Noon Sports brought to you by Village Point Oral Surgery. Aaron wants to know what's better, January or July?
1: Is there even a question?
2: Your questions, our answers right after this. Stay close. 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
1: You can always text them in at 402-277-9898. We do it every Tuesday around this time. Yes. Aaron wants to know, what's better, January or July?
2: I will take hidden third answer, Sweet Sweet Death. Mm. Both usually suck because one's really, really cold, one's really, really hot. And you know me, I hate extremes. I don't like extreme anything. Extreme weather, extreme just stuff. I don't know. I don't like extremes.
1: Got it. For me, I'm going to pick July. Yeah, I love 4th of July. Yeah. I love celebrating America's birthday.
2: Okay. You put it like that.
1: You know, everything that comes with it. It's like summer heat. It's being outdoors. It's being with friends and family.
2: Yeah.
1: Lighting off some firecrackers, swimming in the pool, having some cold bevvies, grilling out, being outside. I mean, I just love the whole feel of July. Like, I could be in warm weather year round.
2: See, and I love 4th of July. It is one of my it's 4th of July and Christmas are my all-time favorite holidays. And, like, I got all my 4th of July decorations out, ready to go.
1: And what celebrate January? Nothing.
2: Cry? I mean, you got New Year's Day, and we maybe get Martin Luther King Day off. No, wait, is that in February? President's Day in January? We definitely don't get that off. Yeah, I don't know. It's really pretty much
1: July?
2: It. If I had to choose not Sweet Sweet Death, it would be July.
1: Okay, there you go, Aaron.
2: There you go. Kelly wants to know, what's an acceptable time during the week for people to stop lighting off fireworks, asking for my neighbors who were shooting them off until midnight?
1: Yeah, my block pretty much celebrated America's independence by blowing up stuff last night. Yeah. It was late. It was kind of obnoxious, but I don't even think there is a time.
2: I mean, there's supposed to be a noise ordinance in every city. I think it's 10 o'clock in Omaha. Not sure during the week, but I mean, last night it kept boom, boom, boom. And I'm laying there going, especially when you got to wake up at, 3:30, 4 o'clock in the morning.
1: Yeah, it's crazy that people are still blowing them up. I'm like, who stays up that
2: late? It's because it's summertime. They don't have school. Apparently parents, maybe they put in earplugs. Maybe that's what you start doing.
1: Kobe, what's a sign someone is just wasting their life away?
2: Oh man, that's really,
1: what's a sign?
2: Okay, we're ending on this question.
1: Someone is just wasting their life away. What do you think?
2: I would say maybe focusing too much on, priorities that maybe shouldn't be priorities. Like maybe you're too hyper focused on work instead of family and starting a family or something like that. It's like, well, I got to make, or focusing on the economy, things like that. It's like you can't change certain things. It's just, why don't you try to do things to make your life, to make yourself happy rather than hyper focusing on things that make you unhappy. So maybe that's what it is.
1: Yeah, that's a good way of looking at it.
2: Yeah,
1: because people get so fixated on things that are out of their control.
2: Right.
1: Stuff you have no control about.
2: Right.
1: When you can be in control of your own life and you can do things that will make things better.
2: Yeah, exactly, for you. So why waste your time being negative? Because if you're constantly negative, you are wasting your life away.
1: Yeah, there's people you see on social media that are just like posting all this stuff like doesn't even matter.
2: Right.
1: There's so much stuff out there that doesn't even matter.
2: Right.
1: That's wasting your time when you could be learning a skill.
2: Right. Or
1: and starting your own business and helping solve people's problems and make money and retire your mom.
2: It does. Exactly. And that's well put.
1: It will always come back to retiring your mom. Like your mom after six shouldn't be working unless she wants to work.
2: Right.
1: She shouldn't be working. Like I look at my mom. I'm like, dude, I have goals. Goals to retire my mom.
2: Retire Bonnie.
1: I don't want Bonnie working forever. I need her around for a long time, stress-free, taking care of the grandkids, the puppy. You know the rules.
2: Exactly.
1: That's your questions, our answers. Sweet 98.5.

0: Lady Gaga, Sweet 98.5. It's Spicoli and Meg Mornings. Why do you roll your eyes every time?
1: Yeah, I don't know. Just the magic of the words takes me there.
0: Pattern disruption, Jason. Today it's going to be hot. Speaking of pattern disruption, by the way, we are still under that extreme heat warning until 9 o'clock tonight. Expect a high of 93. Make sure you stay hydrated. It is currently sunny, very hot, and 83.
1: If you didn't know, today is Social Media Day, which is a day to celebrate all the horrors or amazing moments that social media has brought upon us.
0: As you get a Facebook update.
1: Yeah. Do you remember the horror that was getting beat with a baguette on my back?
0: Oh, yes. I felt really bad about that. It was a horrible moment for you.
1: It was, sure was. Or there was a wholesome moment when Andy proposed to you in front of Memorial Stadium. Mm-hmm. Almost 500,000 views on that video.
0: Yeah, it's crazy.
1: And then there was a moment last week when I announced that I got a puppy named Goldie. And you know what people are saying now?
0: Huh.
1: Spicoli, you're having a midlife crisis. You went from saying you're not going to get a puppy to getting a puppy. What changed your mind? Well, when you know, you know.
0: When you know, you know. He was never anti-dog. It was just a matter of realizing if he was ready or not to open up his heart again after Chloe Beagle.
1: We waited 9 years. Plus, we had kids. And now they're a little bit older because, you know, like, imagine. Wow, here come a lot of updates on my Facebook.
0: X out of your Facebook.
1: Because, you know, you just know when you know, when it's time to move forward.
0: Right.
1: And speaking of social media, in honor of Social Media Day,
0: okay.
1: May, can you listen to these distractions that distract you so much?
0: Thank you.
1: It's the notifications that just slowly
0: Snapchat,
1: kill us.
0: Snapchat, YouTube, Instagram, Facebook, TikTok.
1: A 2026 study says the top 10 most popular social media platforms, Reddit, Snapchat, Messenger, Telegram. Do you use that?
0: No.
1: What about WeChat?
0: No.
1: What about TikTok?
0: Yeah.
1: YouTube?
0: Yep.
1: WhatsApp?
0: No.
1: Instagram?
0: Yep.
1: Facebook?
0: Yep. No, I don't use Telegram, WeChat, WhatsApp because I don't. I mean, I know people use them for whatever, but no, I mean, just use Google texting, you know, Instagram, definitely. TikTok, definitely. Snapchat, yes. Facebook, yes. See, and what's funny is that you were locked out of your Snapchat for a hot second, and then you got back into your Snapchat, and I sent, and now you're like, now I regret it. Now I want it. I guarantee, because I'm just like, Jason's back. And it's like, we spend how many hours a day with each other? Right. And then
1: here's one more reel.
0: Here's one more video. Here's
1: more
0: thing.
1: Here's my face again.
0: Hey, Jason. Hey, Jason, look at this. Hey, Jason, look at this. Usually it's my dinner. I'm like, look at my dinner, Jason.
1: Yeah, and you always do cook a good dinner.
0: Thank
1: so
0: you.
1: I appreciate a good home-cooked meal.
0: I saved you. I did not send you last night's dinner, which was very good, by the way. It was Korean beef and some jasmine rice and asparagus.
1: Yes.
0: Oh, it was so
1: you
0: good.
1: Are an asparagus eater.
0: I love asparagus. I've been on a kick. Usually green beans, my favorite vegetable, but on an asparagus kick lately.
1: It's asparagus is very summery too.
0: It is. It is very summery.
1: Low calories, tastes good.
0: Exactly, tastes good.
1: It smells funny coming out.
0: It does. It smells like a Barbie doll head.
1: That to me, you've said that before, weirds me out.
0: If you smell the head of a Barbie doll when it first comes out of the package, you will understand that that's what it smells like after you go potty, after having asparagus.
1: Over 5.4 billion people use social media.
0: Yeah.
1: And Social Media Day today, originally created in 2010 by Mashable to recognize social media's impact on bringing the world together.
0: That's right.
1: Does it bring us together or does it divide us?
0: I think it does a little bit of both. I mean, this is why, you know, when we do Greatest Person every single day at, well, it was about 9:40-ish. Yeah. Then that's a lot of those times we get those stories because they're viral stories that we see on social media. And that's when we're like, okay, you know, we're seeing that people helping out an elderly person retire and it's gone viral on social media. And so then they put together the GoFundMe. Like that's where social media is appreciated. That's where the good comes out of it. And then you go to your Facebook right after reading that, and then here's the toxicity of someone airing out their drama and their dirty laundry about this baby daddy and this baby daddy, and you're like, my God.
1: Dang, you must be on, like, the mom chat groups.
0: Oh, gosh, yeah. The Omaha Moms group.
1: You've seen some things in that group.
0: Oh!
1: Us dads

0: can't be a part of that, can we? Is it just for women only?
1: No, it's just for women only. Yeah, it's just for moms. But yeah, you just see that kind of stuff and you're, oh my gosh, or someone venting about politics. I don't care.
0: The average person spends 141 minutes a day on social media. That's just average. And you know, people are way above average.
1: Oh, 1,000%.
0: But if you look at it, more stats are saying it's more like 3 to 4 hours a day on social media. Oof. When it all checks out. When you wake up to the time you go to bed. I was thinking about things you could do with that 141 minutes. You could, read the entire Cheesecake Factory menu. You could figure out what offsides means in soccer. You could clean that part of the house you never get to. You could do that. You could learn a second language.
1: Yeah.
0: You could stock up on everything you need for the 4th of the July.
1: Yes.
0: Alcohol, fireworks.
1: Yes, and yes, and yes, and yes.
0: Or you could learn a skill to help solve someone's problems, open up a business, market it, sell it, and retire your mom. You could do that,
1: too. You could do that. You could, get your addresses for save the dates taken care of as I sip my coffee.
0: Ouch. Somebody's not doing their part.
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3: Another day of dangerous heat Tuesday as an extreme heat warning remains in effect. Expect partly sunny, hot, humid, and breezy conditions with south-southwest wind gusting up to 25 miles per hour. Expect highs in the mid-90s with feels-like temperatures up to 105 degrees. Another chance for some isolated storms overnight. I'm meteorologist Sean Everson from KETV Newswatch 7.
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10: Spicoli, the million-dollar question is, who is today's greatest person?
0: His name is Officer Sean Reavy. Okay. He's a school resource officer in Phoenix. He paid to rent an entire movie theater for 144 middle school students after funding for their planned field trip fell through.
10: Oh, gosh.
0: So imagine one man paying for 144 kids to go see a movie. And for many of the students, it was their first time ever going to a movie theater.
10: Oh, wow.
0: So Officer Sean Reavy said he covered the cost for tickets, popcorn, drinks, and candy because he didn't want to break a promise to these kids. And that's so important that we don't break promises to kids.
11: Some of them live in a different life than most of us would comprehend. They just haven't seen a lot of good things with their own eyes. I rented out the entire theater. Yesterday in the cafeteria when Miss Alejo said some of you are going to have to spend your own money to buy snacks and such, I saw the looks on your faces and it made me sad. So we called the theater and I bought you guys all popcorn, snacks, and a drink.
12: Thank you.
11: Yeah. You guys are awesome.
0: He is awesome as well. You know, just coming together for the community, Officer Sean Reavy, he told the students that the only thing he wanted in return was for them to help others someday.
10: Okay, that's amazing.
0: Leading by example. This is exactly what you want.
10: How happy they sounded, too.
0: Mm-hmm. Because he followed through on his promise. If you say you're going to do something, you better do it.
10: That's right.
0: That is why Officer Sean Reavy is Spicoli and Meg's greatest person.
10: On Sweet 98.5.

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1: Don't know what I'd do without them. They're awesome.
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2: Hey, we do appreciate it. All the calls, text, the interaction on social. Spicoli, Meg Mornings on this social media kind of day.
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2: Where can you follow us, Meg?
1: You can follow us at Spicoli Meg Mornings. Facebook, Instagram, also TikTok. I think we have a fun idea for a TikTok that involves Netflix and Pictionary. I think we need to do that this week.
2: Yeah, that'd be a lot of fun.
1: Before we go out for the holiday weekend.
2: Yeah,
1: let's
2: do it.
1: We'll be off on Friday because everyone's observing 4th of July on Friday since it falls on the Saturday. So pretty much every company, it's like 4th of July observed.
2: Got you.
1: On the 3rd. Okay. So, yeah. So I think that'd be fun to hit the 3-day weekend with.
2: All right, let's do it.
1: Have to bring a TV or something.
2: Let's do it.
1: Or I could probably do it on my laptop.
2: Yeah, you have laptops. You have TVs. Meg has it all.
1: As they said in the $6 million Man, we have the technology.
2: Before we shut it down, text catch up.
1: Yeah, earlier we were talking about things TSA that you shouldn't put in the TSA bins. And then we talked about how I use my bra usually to store things like my phone and my earbuds after I get out of the TSA line. I take it out of my backpack just so I'm prepared so I don't have to hold people up on the plane.
2: Right.
1: Getting all that stuff out that I need. So I just put it in my bra. Easy access. Don't have to dig through my pockets. Bada bing, bada boom. You were like, of course, because you put everything in your bra. And Allie said, I put my earbuds case in my bra, too. And I said, thank you for the validation, Allie. Mm. I feel very validated right now. I'm not the only one, Jason.
2: Okay. Noted. And earlier, we're also talking about my friend who has a pool and his son and all of his friends come over and they go swimming in the pool every day. And he's like, I need to start charging a membership or find an alternative for these boys because I'm trying to work from home and I get distracted because there's always a fight or there's always something popping off and I got to go put out the fire.
1: Well, yeah. And then it's like you're nervous because you have all those kids at your house at your pool. Could go awry.
2: Who's going to break what?
1: Right, exactly.
2: Who do I need to save with, getting out of the pool?
1: Right, who do I need to use that fake life? What's that called? The lifesaver, the inner tube thing?
2: Yeah, that.
1: Yeah.
2: And then Mac is saying, hey, why don't you tell your friend about the Kids Bowl Free program this summer? You only got to pay for shoes.
1: What?
2: I said, tell me all about it. Well, it's just this website called kidsbullfree.com. You sign up online for free, and it's good at multiple locations throughout the metro, including Maplewood Lanes.
1: Stop.
2: Spare Time Omaha, West Lanes, and Papio Bowl.
1: Papio Bowl, too?
2: Uh-huh. They all participate.
1: All right.
2: You just got to pay for the shoes.
1: That's pretty cool. That's very cool.
2: Thank you, Mac. We appreciate
1: Thank
2: that.
1: You.
2: That's a fun way to spread the word because we're always, as parents, we're always looking for something to do for
1: Dude,
2: our kids.
1: Seriously.
2: And that's another outlet, so appreciate that. We are back tomorrow. Fun and exciting time of 6 a.m. Nikki is in next with 60 minutes of nonstop music coming your way. For Meg,
1: Ayo.
2: My name is Spicoli. Have the best day. Sweet 98.5. 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

go. Omaha's sweetest variety, Sweet 98.5. It's Nikki. If you know, you know. So good to be back with you on another nasty day, Tuesday, 96 for a high. Still in an extreme heat warning until 9 o'clock tonight. Heat index up to 104. You know what to do? That means lots of water, either drinking it or being in it. And

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0: Honestly, it's what I think every single time I look at the calendar. It's a Nikki Sweet 98.5, and I see we getting closer and closer and closer to the 4th of July. How? Is it June 30th already?
1: I never met you, but I wanted to invite you to the party, and you walked in with those green eyes.

They're like, we're waiting until it is officially the thick of summer before we roll it out. It's Nikki. Sweet 98.5 GMA Summer Concert Series lineup. They've released it. Keith Urban, July 10th. Coco Jones, the 24th. Dan and Shay, July 31st. Yeon Jun, August 7th. And Sublime, August 14th.

Was it 2 to 3 to 4? When it's last call and they kick us out the door. It's getting kinda late, but the ladies want some more. Oh my, good Lord. Tell them drinks.

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Oh boy, there is a lot of activity going on around Madison Square Garden. It's a Nikki's Sweet 98.5. Giant trucks with those ramps down, bringing in a whole lot of boxes. A sign on one truck labeled Garden Party. 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Everything else just, you know, wrapped in black plastic. Can't see a dang thing. Workers bringing in spotlights, chairs. They're like, I don't know who it's for. We're just doing it.

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2: 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He put on his leather jacket. My mom still has this picture of him at our old house in the front yard. And he was sitting on his Harley with his leather jacket on, just like got the smolder on. And I was like, dude, my dad is so cool. And I'm watching him ride that bike, like pull out of the driveway and ride away on the Harley. I'm like, that's my dad. That is so cool.
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2: 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And like, he thinks I'm joking, but I've even said like, can I buy this from you? Cause he doesn't ride anymore. Cause he's got bad knees and stuff. So it's like, I would love to buy that Harley from him and learn how to ride.
3: You asking your dad if you can buy the Harley, your dad's reaction.
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4: Another day of dangerous heat Tuesday as an extreme heat warning remains in effect. Expect partly sunny, hot, humid, and breezy conditions with south-southwest wind gusting up to 25 miles per hour. Expect highs in the mid-90s with feels-like temperatures up to 105 degrees. Another chance for some isolated storms overnight. I'm meteorologist Sean Everson from KETV Newswatch 7.
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nearly as hot as it is in Abilene, Texas today. It's a Nikki. Sweet 98.5. 95 for a high here, 99 for a high there. I mean, basically, same. Have we hit the corn sweat part of the summer yet? I mean, 65% humidity. That's where we're at today. Ugh. To my fellow curly-haired friends, may the odds be ever in your favor. Just when

I mean, yes, obviously, if you want to be drinking the air, it's a Nikki's Sweet 98.5. It is a 10 out of 10 sunroof rating day. You pop that sucker open, you gasp a little bit, and you crank that AC to the

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Maybe a multi-million dollar baby. 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Last week's winning numbers, 5, 13, 30, 33, 52, and 6. What you got ready to go for tonight?

0: Bruno, Calvin, and Rihanna, and Max McNown on the way. 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

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It's Nikki. Will Calvin Harris be invited, making the list of the 1,000 invited to Taylor and Travis's wedding? Magic 8 Ball says, outlook not so good. See you.

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1: Different day, same story. It is the heat and the humidity here on Tuesday afternoon with highs in the mid-90s, but the heat index could be up near 105 degrees. We do have a very low chance of a thunderstorm late this evening. Wednesday's another hot and humid day with high temperatures getting into the mid-90s, heat index near the triple digits. Another low chance of a thunderstorm in the evening. I'm meteorologist Luke Vickery, KETV Newswatch 7.
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One of my family members yesterday was lamenting about, you know, the heat, the humidity. It's not the heat, it's the humidity. This is the best coaster I have and the most ultimate Midwest saying. And they're like, I cannot wait for winter. I'm over this. And I'm like, boy, like, I get Nebraska summers aren't for everyone, but Nebraska winters feel like they're for even less.

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2: 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And let's talk about how it got there. It was a historic collapse for the San Antonio Spurs. San Antonio exploded for 76 first half points. They hit a finals record, 14 three-pointers in the first half. It was like they couldn't miss. The Spurs built a massive 29-point lead in the third quarter. Let me say that again. A 29-point lead.
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In today's episode of I'm Sorry, What? What? To Nikki, Sweet 98.5, Kylie Jenner put one of her homes on the market. After it sat for a while, getting no bites at $48 million, she cut it by 10 mil, making it $38 million. What kind of mortgage is that? 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
5: Different day, same story. It is the heat and the humidity here on Tuesday afternoon with highs in the mid-90s, but the heat index could be up near 105 degrees. We do have a very low chance of a thunderstorm late this evening. Wednesday is another hot and humid day with high temperatures getting into the mid-90s, heat index near the triple digits. Another low chance of a thunderstorm in the evening. I'm meteorologist Luke Vickery, KETV Newswatch 7.
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Is it going to be bigger than the Met Gala? It's a Nikki Sweet 98.5. I mean, maybe. Maybe Stevie Nicks reportedly performing. Tim McGraw reportedly performing at Taylor and Travis's wedding reception. Set to take place reportedly at Madison Square Garden July 3rd. Apparently the NDAs, if rumors are to be believed, the NDAs that wedding guests were required to sign. Not like, you know, ironclad. Not going to be punished financially, you know, if they share any details. It's giving, I'm not mad, I'm disappointed, which is even worse.

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Your chance to win six passes into their Friday Night Rides. You can ride the new roller coaster Mammoth with five of your fellow thrill seeker friends. They're open till 10 p.m. The go-karts.

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0: So this is where we're at. It's a Nikki, Sweet 98.5, and Noah Kahan addressed the incident involving a fan who decided that they would heed the call of nature during his concert. They didn't want to lose their place, you know, super close to the stage, joked about it during his Toronto show, said, you know what, we're entering into a little social contract when you walk through the doors of this show.
1: Basically, repeat after me, okay? And I solemnly swear, I will not shit my pants. And if I do, I won't take it from my pants and put it on the floor.

I've got a love-hate relationship with this. It's Nikki Sweet 98.5. You know, I shouldn't say hate because we don't use the word hate. A love and a dislike. How about that? We'll go with that. Will Ferrell, love, collaborating with Skims. So you know which side that's on. Will Ferrell starring as an aging pro golfer, Lonnie Hawkins, upcoming Netflix show, The Hawk. New face or body of the Skims campaign? Of course, it's all over Instagram right now. Can't even use like the word tidy whities, but his body says retire. His Skims say one more round, built for men who know they've still got it. And he does.

so pumped to see you. It's Nikki, Sweet 98.5. One of my favorite days, one of my favorite events of the year. Omaha Pride Parade 2026, July 18th. Kicking off 10 a.m. on Capitol Avenue, winding its way through the heart of Omaha, ending at CHI Health Center, where the Heartland Pride festivities continue. All the details, we got them for you at sweet98.5.com.

0: 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Start your morning with Spicoli and Meg Mornings. 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Then it's Afternoons with Mike, the perfect soundtrack to get you home, wind down, or roll the windows down and turn it up. 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
1: Different day, same story. It is the heat and the humidity here on Tuesday afternoon with highs in the mid-90s, but the heat index could be up near 105 degrees. We do have a very low chance of a thunderstorm late this evening. Wednesday is another hot and humid day with high temperatures getting in the mid-90s, heat index near the triple digits. Another low chance of a thunderstorm in the evening. I'm meteorologist Luke Vickery, KETV Newswatch 7.
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Taylor Swift on Sweet 98.5. Hey, it's Mike. Happy Tuesday to you. I hope the afternoon's treating you well. Hey, good news. We've got extra Storm Chasers tickets for this Friday's game. So the big fireworks, Sweet 98.5 music set to it. You get a chance to score a 4-pack of Storm Chasers tickets a little after 5 with the daily pop quiz. So don't miss out on that. Right now, it's Katy Perry on Sweet 98.5.

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Just say play Sweet 98.5 and there's sweet music. We got Max McNown on the way at Sean Mendez now on Sweet 98.5.

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1: Max McNown on Sweet 98.5. It's Mike. So with the World Cup in North America this year, it's been really cool this summer to see all of the different fans coming in and posting videos and sharing their experiences, because soccer fans from overseas celebrate much different than how we do our sports here. I love the chance that soccer fans have. And this is a really cool story. At one of the recent games, a fan lost his wallet, and an Argentina fan happened to pick the wallet up, looked at it, and using their soccer chants, they started loudly chanting the names in this wallet, and the guy that lost his wallet got it back. Now, it doesn't say if anybody took a tip out, but he does say his wallet was returned. I love it, man. Now we're in the knockout stage. It's win or go home. U.S. plays tomorrow night, 7 o'clock on Fox. So go Team USA.
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0: Pink on Sweet 98.5. Hey, it's Mike. So what do you feel about tipping culture? What's your thought on this? My first job I ever had was delivering pizzas. So I am pro tipping. I will tip you. But I think that it should be based on service, not just a blind number you throw at somebody. So this story is about a DoorDash driver that has gone viral because they complained about a $12 tip. They delivered some groceries to this house, and the DoorDash driver was a lady, and she was caught on camera arguing with the homeowner that the $12 tip was insufficient and that she wanted more money. Well, as you can imagine, she did not win that argument. So her retaliation was to put the groceries out in the sunlight. Now take that for giving such a small $12 tip. That's insane to me. I think it should be based on performance, not just throwing money. When I first delivered pizzas, granted this was 20 years ago, but a lot of times I would get like change or a dollar. $12 tip, you kidding me? But I will say, if you don't like tipping, if you don't want to tip, just drive to the store yourself.
1: Can't wake up without it. Spicoli and Meg Mornings, waking you up with this.
2: I have to give you extra context so Jason doesn't keep asking you, Meg, yes, all the answers.
3: Thank you.
4: Yes.
3: Thank you, Kelly.
4: Yeah, because sometimes context matters. And when you're reading a text, it's just kind of hard to decipher.
2: It's not hard if you read it. Like, Meg, it's not your answer key.
3: Yeah, it puts a lot of pressure on me because I'm like, I don't know what they're saying
4: but
3: either.
4: Meg knows sports. Meg knows all.
3: That is not a thing. Jason likes to just put things on me and then make me uncomfortable. This is what it's like.
4: Well, I always tell Meg I never ask her a hard question on the radio because I don't want her to look stupid.
3: That is not true.
4: Keep it very simple.
2: Poor Meg. Like, you're really on one today with her, Jason.
4: I'm not on one. It's fine. Everything's going to be okay.
3: Sometimes he just likes to ruffle my feathers.
4: I'm not here to push buttons or ruffle feathers.
3: We're just
4: trying to get winners here on Spicoli and Meg.
1: Miss a minute? Miss a lot. 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
5: Different day, same story. It is the heat and the humidity here on Tuesday afternoon with highs in the mid-90s, but the heat index could be up near 105 degrees. We do have a very low chance of a thunderstorm late this evening. Wednesday's another hot and humid day with high temperatures getting into the mid-90s, heat index near the triple digits. Another low chance of a thunderstorm in the evening. I'm meteorologist Luke Vickery, KETV Newswatch 7.
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6: From the Plumrite Time Saving Traffic Center, heads up, there's a vehicle fire causing the left lane to be blocked at I-80 going westbound at 60th, so be safe around that area. It is starting to pick up in the metro. It looks to be slow traffic on Dodge going westbound between 72nd and 90th. You can expect delays on the JFK going southbound between Cornhusker Road and Highway 370. And it looks to be moving slow on I-680 going southbound between Dodge and Pacific. I'm Jake Janicek.
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1: Ed Sheeran on Sweet 98.5. Hey, it's Mike. Make sure you've got the new Sweet 98.5 phone number programmed into the phone, 402-277-9898. Got a chance at some Storm Chasers tickets next hour with the Daily Pop Quiz. Right now, exactly.

Up. Paul Russell on Omaha's Sweetest Variety. Hey, it's Mike. We got Ella Langley next. And I know at midnight tonight, it's going to be July. But right now, it's going to be May. Here's NSYNC on Sweet 98.5.

0: Ella Langley on Sweet 98.5. It's Mike. So do you still have a physical media library? We spent a lot of money over decades buying all these movies and albums, and then streaming came along and a lot of people just ditched their physical media, right? Well, a lot of people are making a push back to the physical media side. This is a great example why Sony has decided to delete 550 movies from their PlayStation store. And these are movies that people bought with their own money, and now they're just going to be deleted. There's a lot of movies, 550 movies. We're talking some big titles like the Rambo movies, Terminator 2, Sharknado, some real classics. But yeah, so they're getting these movies deleted and they're not getting a refund. Sony's just said, yeah, tough luck, deal with it. This is why physical media is important. You want to watch a movie on streaming and then all of a sudden it's not there, right? Now, I will say that if you have physical media and your toddler takes your Blu-rays out of the case and throws them all over the living room and destroys them, can't stop that. But you know what? At least they won't be deleted.
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2: From the Blumreich Time Saving Traffic Center, heads up there's a disabled vehicle at I-680 going southbound at Pacific. There looks to be stop-and-go traffic on I-80 going westbound between 13th and 60th. And also on I-80, there's delays going eastbound between I-680 and 60th. There's also a couple delays on Dodge, one going eastbound between 129th and 108th, and as well as going westbound between 72nd and 90th. There looks to be slowdowns on the JFK going southbound between Childs and Highway 370. I'm Jake Janicek.
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1: Benson Boone on Sweet 98.5. It's Mike Benson Boone going to be at the CHI Center Tuesday, September 1st. 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

Backstreet Boys on Sweet 98.5. It's Mike on the way for today's ridiculous report. This is a thief that, let's just say, isn't very good at his job. Details on the story in about 6 minutes. Here's Lizzo on

0: Bruno Mars on Sweet 98.5. Hey, it's Mike. All right, time for the Ridiculous Report, where I report on the ridiculous. Today's story actually takes us over to Scotland. This guy's name is Finley. So Finley recently went to a bank. He wasn't exactly making a deposit. No, Finley was there to rob the bank. One problem, Finley didn't exactly case the place out very well because when he showed up, he pulled out a knife and demanded money from the till. The workers didn't blink. Actually, they started laughing at Finley because they told him that the till was completely empty. Surveillance shows Finley standing there for a little bit before exiting the bank with no money. But hey, he didn't go home empty-handed. Finley ran down the street and went into a different bank, and they did take his threat seriously with a knife, and he got some money, but he didn't make it too far. The police were called from the first robbery, and so when they were coming, they got the report of the second robbery, and they're already in the area, so they were actually able to catch Finley on the run, tracked him down, and Finley was arrested with the money and the knife. So the good news for Finley is he won't embarrass himself in any other failed attempts at robberies anytime soon because Finley is going to be spending some time in jail.
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5: Different day, same story. It is the heat and the humidity here on Tuesday afternoon with highs in the mid-90s, but the heat index could be up near 105 degrees. We do have a

0: Very low chance of a thunderstorm late this evening. Wednesday is another hot and humid day with high temperatures getting into the mid-90s, heat index near the triple digits. Another low chance of a thunderstorm in the evening. I'm meteorologist Luke Vickery, KETV Newswatch 7.
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2: From the Plumrite Time Saving Traffic Center, heads up, there's a stable vehicle causing the right lane to be blocked at I-680 going southbound at Pacific. It's picking up in the metro. There's stop-and-go traffic on the JFK going southbound between Chandler Road and Highway 370. You can catch some delays on Dodge between 120th and 72nd going both ways. And it looks to be moving slow on I-80 between 72nd and 60th going both ways as well. I'm Jake Janicek.
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Hey, it's Mike. We're about 6 minutes away from the Daily Pop Quiz, and you got a shot at a four-pack of Omaha Storm Chasers tickets for this Friday night's game. If you get the first right answer, the tickets are yours, so don't miss out. Here's Somber on Sweet 98.5.

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2: All right, here we go. Up for grabs tonight. If you can get the first right answer, a four-pack of Omaha Storm Chasers tickets for Friday night's game where Sweet 98.5 will be playing the music for the giant fireworks show they have after the game. So the question tonight is, a quarter of people are terrified of this, but would touch it in exchange for getting their favorite food free for life. What is it? 402-277-9898. Again, about a quarter of people are terrified of this, but they would touch it in exchange for getting their favorite food free for life. What are they terrified but are willing to touch? 402-277-9898. First right answer has a four-pack of Omaha Storm Chasers tickets for Friday night. 402-277-9898. Good luck to you. Here's Gwen Stefani on Sweet 98.5.

0: Gwen Stefani on Sweet 98.5. Hey, it's Mike. All right, let's go to the phone. We're looking for the first right answer for the Daily Pop Quiz for a 4-pack of Omaha Storm Chasers tickets for Friday night's game. Question tonight is, about a quarter of people are terrified of this, but would touch it in exchange for getting their favorite food free for life. What is it? Okay, Jen, what's the answer?
1: I think it's a snake.
0: A snake. A lot of people are terrified of snakes. That's a great answer, but it's not the right one. I'm sorry. Try again. Okay, Randy, what's the answer?
2: Is it spiders?
0: It is spiders. Good job. You got a 4-pack of Storm Chasers tickets for Friday night.
2: Thank you.
0: Yeah, so would you be willing to touch a spider to get your favorite food for free for the rest of your life?
2: Okay, so I hate spiders, but yes, I love food too much to pass that up.
0: 100% right with you. I am not a spider person, but you give me that free food. Yeah. Well, hey, thank you for listening, and have fun at the game Friday night.
2: Thank you.
0: Yeah, absolutely. And I tell you what, if you didn't make it through, you got another chance at these Storm Chasers tickets tomorrow morning with Spicoli Make Mornings and again with the Daily Pop Quiz tomorrow afternoon. 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Now we'll get back to the tunes with Alex Warren on Sweet 98.5.

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1: From the Plumrite Time-Saving Traffic Center, no accidents to report in the Omaha area. It is picking up in the metro as we get into rush hour. You can expect stop-and-go traffic on the JFK going southbound between Chandler Road and Highway 370. It looks to be moving slow on Dodge between 137th and 72nd going both ways. And you can expect slowdowns on I-80 going westbound between 84th and 42nd. I'm Jake Janicek.
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0: Teddy Swims on Sweet 98.5. Hey, it's Mike. So it looks like thieves down in Mexico are being put on notice for Mexican Batman. I love this story. So according to the story here, this guy's been deemed the Mexican Batman because in the middle of the night, a couple weeks ago, a couple guys were trying to steal some motorcycles and they were caught by the Mexican Batman and he duct taped them to a light pole and disappeared into the night. And then he called the police and they came and got the guys. Now the police are saying, don't take justice into your own hands. You can't bypass due process, but they did get the thieves. So at least there's that. Not all heroes wear capes. Some of them use tape.
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5: Partly cloudy, a little hot yet this evening. Temperature still up close to 90 degrees. Later tonight, there is a chance we get a shower or a thunderstorm and a low temperature down in the low to mid 70s. And a mix of clouds and sun on Wednesday. Again, a shower or thunderstorm chance with a high in the low 90s. I am Chief Meteorologist Bill Ranby from KETV News Watch 7.
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6: From the Plumrite Time Saving Traffic Center, heads up, there's an accident reported at 42nd at Grover. So be safe around that area. There looks to be stop and go traffic on Dodge going westbound between 72nd and 90th. You can catch delays on I-80 going westbound between 72nd and Giles Road. And it looks to be moving slow on the JFK going southbound between Chandler Road and Highway 370. I'm Jake Janasek.
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One Republic on Sweet 98.5. It's Mike. All right, we're getting close. We've got a full hour of the best throwbacks from the 90s and 2000s on the way, kicking off at 6 o'clock with the Sweet Rewind. But until then, how about Olivia Rodrigo, Drop Dead, on Omaha's sweetest variety, Sweet 98.5.

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Council Bluffs, Omaha. From the Neutral Studios, Vodka Seltzer. Real juice. Keep it tasty, Nebraska.

from 1999, Blink-182 kicking off tonight's Sweet Rewind with What's My Age Again. It's Mike. All right, all the way. We've got throwbacks from Bare Naked Ladies, Maroon 5, and plenty more on the way for your Sweet Rewind now. Jumping ahead by 5 years to 2004 with Killers. Somebody Told Me on Omaha's sweetest variety, Sweet 9.

Maroon 5 with their 2007 hit Wake Up Call on the Sweet Rewind. Hey, it's Mike. All right, now going back to 1996 with Montel Jordan. This is how we do it on Sweet 98.5.

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3: From the Plumrite Time Saving Traffic Center, heads up, there's an accident reported at 42nd at Grover. There's also a disabled vehicle causing the right lane to be blocked at I-80 going westbound before Giles. So be safe around that area. You can expect stop and go traffic on Dodge going westbound between 72nd and 90th. And it looks to be moving slow on the JFK going southbound between Childs and Highway 370. I'm Jake Janasek.
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Welcome back to 2005 with Fallout Boy, Dance Dance on the Sweet Rewind. Hey, it's Mike still on the way. Throwbacks from No Doubt, the Cranberries. Also going to hear from Uncle Cracker and more. But now to 2013 from Bruno Mars. It's

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Uncle Cracker from 2003 with his cover of Drift Away on the Sweet Rewind. It's Mike. All right, now sticking in 2003, this actually was released as his debut single, but didn't really gain too much attention. Then it was used as the opening theme to One Tree Hill, released as a radio single in 2004, went on to be a top 10 hit. It's Gavin DeGraw. I don't want to be on

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2: 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Where were you born?
3: Arizona.
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0: Wednesday, again, a shower or thunderstorm chance with a high in the low 90s. I am Chief Meteorologist Bill Ranby from KETV News Watch 7.
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Alex Clare from 2011 with Too Close on the Sweet Rewind. Hey, it's Mike. That's it for me. I am out of here. Have a great night. I'll be back at it 3 o'clock tomorrow on a hump day. Make sure you're playing along with the Daily Pop Quiz tomorrow for another shot at a 4-pack of Omaha Storm Chasers tickets for Friday night's game. As I take out the night from 2014, it's Paramore on Sweet 98.5 Sweet Rewind.

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